Hey there, folks, and welcome to the program. 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And I brought some records to listen to. Imagine that. Imagine that. I brought some records to listen to. I hope all y'all in the tri-state area, everyone's been okay with, I don't know, wildfire smoke and hurricanes and flooding and tornadoes and all of the things that have hit us in the last few days. I'm in South Brooklyn and we got out of it all right, but stay safe. The radio is always there for you. I recommend, by the way, and shout out to Honky Tonk Radio Mom, I recommend getting a radio that you can wind up to power. In case you do have those power outages and stuff, you can have some company. 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

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Mississippi River Shuffle was by Terry Fell and the Fellers. Jimmy Edwards did Love Bug Crawl. Ashes of Love was by the Detterline Brothers, specifically Floyd singing that one. And Charlie Adams, at the start of the show, playing Blackland Blues about his crops failing out in the field. As regular listeners to this program know, I am a proud Catalan American. My family's from Spain. We love football and just want to acknowledge La Furia Roja and the win this weekend. We can talk a little bit more about, you know, the match and how it played out. But for right now, I want to play one of my favorite Spanish groups doing Rumba Catalana. Here's Los Amaya. 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

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My baby's eyes tell me this is right. But I must confess, my friend,

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We heard Wildcatter by Tommy Downs, Hugh Lynn Duvall, and 3 Months to Kill about summer vacation. I love that he says he's gonna throw away his glasses. Like, glasses are just for school. And then you don't need glasses anymore. You're not gonna, like, read a chalkboard or read a book or whatever you needed the glasses for. You don't need, you can just go wild. Screw glasses, throw them in the river. Jimmy D and the Offbeats said, "Don't Cry No More," Hound Dog, that version by Freddie Bell and the Bellboys, and Bill Browning and his Echo Valley Boys, "Born with the Blues." We are now going to hear from Alaska's own Kay Adams, "And I Let a Stranger Buy the Wine." 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

I know this is the same road I took the day I left home, but it sure looks different now. Well, I guess I look different too, 'cause time changes everything. I wonder what they'll say when they see their boy.

You're listening to the Honky Tonk Radio Girl Show on WFMU 91.1 FM. By the way, we've been hearing the great George Barnes and a record called Spooky in the background. It's so good. Learning to Cry was by Gary Bean, Cecil L. Boykin. Gonna get on the riverboat. I love the choice of going by almost the full government name on that Starday label record. Know Another Time by the great Lynn Anderson. Bobby Bear and 500 Miles Away From Home. What a great song. I Let a Stranger Buy the Wine was by Kay Adams at the start of that set. We've got about 10 minutes left in the program, so we will continue on playing some records. This next one is called Cold Shot Glass, and it's by Ernie and the Countrymen on the Renee Records label. 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

Okay, that's been the show. We heard Becky Bluefield and Backwoods Child, This Little Light by Hoyt Axton with the Chambers Brothers. Buddy Allen and Don Rich did I'm on the Road to Memphis, and Cold Shot Glass was by Ernie and the Countrymen. I'll be back next week. But in the meantime, please stay tuned because Sydney's up next. 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
1: You are listening to WFMU Freeform Radio, live from Jersey City. I'm Sydney, your host this evening from 9 until midnight, and glad to be here. Was worried I wouldn't because the train got delayed due to fire on the tracks. And we kind of just sat there for a while. And the guy kept tuning in and being like, there's fire on the tracks and we're extinguishing it and then we'll move. And I don't know, I'd rather they just not tell me what the problem is. Don't tell me there's fire. There's nothing I can do about it. Also, how are the tracks on fire? What was on fire about the tracks? The metal? Can't we just drive through the fire? Lots of questions, but we made it. We're here. Gonna have a fun show. You just heard Bark Psychosis doing a number on Three Girl Rumba from a CD of various artists playing Wire. Shocked I haven't seen that one before, as I believed I had mined the station for all Wire related content already. And yet, we keep finding more because every band is Wire. And if you stay tuned tonight, you'll find more bands are Wire as well. So let's get to it.

And that was the first full set of the night. You just heard Defectors with KGB and GOP. Just friendly people doing friendly things. All right. Well, the title's KGB and GOP. I just said the rest of the lyrics. Funny, very funny, Mr. Defector. Dom Sensitive before that, the Aussie project that just put out a very cool new concept album called Pop Contest. Highly recommended. Played a lot of his stuff before. Will continue to play a lot of his stuff. You just heard Queen Bess Row. And there was some almost rapping there. Like Blondie-esque rap, sure, be pure sort of rapping. And it worked. And this album's cool because it has a whole cast of voices, which I feel you don't see happening so much anymore. I feel like, yeah, I want people making music to start recruiting their friends and have them say one line more again. Was that ever a thing? I think there was a point in time, maybe in the 70s, where it was more common to have guest vocalists of such. Anyway, what do I know? I just think it's cool. D-Vision, before that, with V4 from No Laughing Matter. Thought the album art looked cool on that. Saw it in the library, so decided to play it. Neo Boys with Never Comes Down, and that is off a brand new Mississippi Records retrospective compilation of the Neo Boys. Looks really cool, might have to pick one up for myself. Randy and the Randys with Bloating. Mesh, new single from Mesh, that's the second single from their upcoming album. No fun at all. Even though we know that will not be the case. That track was Atrophy. And it will be out on Feel It. Feel It is kind of on a generational run this year. They're going to be battling it out at the end of the year for favorite album. I think between Feel It and... ooh, who else? Maybe Ever Never? And Post Present Medium. They're all going to have to battle it out for my affection. Of favorite album of the year. And we're only halfway through, so lots of stuff can contend as the year continues, but Mesh will be up there. Mark my words, you heard Penny with East Bay Cameo from the Bubblegum tape, and at the top, The Welders with Debutantes in Bondage. That was made in the 70s, but didn't come out till much later. Which is cool. I like when they find stuff. I learned about this band, The Welders, from a book called Hit Girls, which out of context sounds wrong, but hit as in like they made hits. Not do violence unto. They made the hits. Girls who made hits. And it's cool. It's kind of an encyclopedia of female-led punk bands from the late 70s and early 80s. I've been enjoying it so far. Learned a lot about a lot of acts, like the Welders, who were all very young. They were all in high school, and they were not really punks that much. They were kind of good kids. They were nerdy, pimply, but they wanted to make punk music, and I feel that deeply. More representation for punks who sit in their house all day and did not get up to that much trouble in high school. Solidarity. Let's see, what's up with me? Today I watched the Village People movie, You Can't Stop the Music. That was crazy. Wow, they really tried to pass the Village People off as straight. An impossible feat, and yeah, not succeeded at all. They added a love interest for like
half the village people. They focus the movie on completely unrelated made-up characters and their relationships. And then the village people do YMCA and you're like, yeah, I know what you're about, village people. Can't hide that from me. No matter how much you try. But yeah, fun time if you've nothing to do. That's on Tubi. I'm always shilling for Tubi. They're not paying me. I just think free movies is awesome. And I don't care that there's ads. Look at your phone. Go to the bathroom. Deal with it. It's free. It's free. All right, let's listen to some more music.

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I'm Sydney here with you until midnight. Then it's time for DJ Perro Caliente. After that is Jamie. Then we flip it back around to the morning hours. You just heard Connick with Hey from the Deutsche Grammophon label in 1982. Another 1982 track from Jungle Nausea, Sympathy from the compilation Flies Like Holidays from Pig Face Records. Akwa Ne Wodel with Malalalam Salam. That's from 2017, the Atypique label. The Jazz Butcher with Real Men from Hell. I think there's a few of those in the media. Sometimes. Often. I haven't checked in on that clavicular dude. I wonder what he's up to. Last I heard, he live streamed his rhinoplasty. And then people didn't like his nose job and preferred his previous nose. Looks Maxers. You also heard the anti-Looks Maxer, Carl Dahl, with Mini Mini. And I say this because I'm looking at Carl Dahl right now on the cover of his 7-inch. He's not what I'd say a conventionally attractive man, but that's okay because he's confident. And he still puts a photo of himself on his record. And he puts out a great record. And I'm sure all the ladies loved Mini Mini when it came out in 1983. But yeah, he's got a bit of a winky eye. And a Larry David haircut. And a ABBA goatee beard combo thingy. But that didn't stop him, Mr. Carl Dahl. No, sir, so that's a lesson to all you young boys out there. Don't listen to looks maxing YouTube streamers. Listen to obscure German pop single artists from the 80s. You'll learn a lot. Spread Joy with Pygmalion before that. Another story about not trying to create things the way you want them to be and just letting things exist. Yeah, let's put it that way. But yeah, Spread Joy, Pygmalion, also new, also from Feel It, on a generational run here, I am saying. And yeah, that track was just under a minute, and I am prepped and ready. I need new Spread Joy. I've been waiting for new Spread Joy. We haven't heard from Spread Joy since 2022. Just 4 years ago at this point. Time flies. So can't wait for more Spread Joy. You also heard Pink Section with Shopping. I don't think I could say this band's name. It's called The Magma with Flashcards. And at the top, the Crumptons with Head on the Block. Found that in the library. I feel like there's a lot of young British bands these days trying to sound like that. Like, that's what Black Country New Road wants to sound like. All those windmill scene type bands. They just want to be the Crumptons. But yeah, I hadn't heard of them before. I was looking at LPs in the library. Honestly, I kind of just go off of what cover art speaks to me, because I don't know a lot of these artists. A lot of these people are new to me. Maybe not to you, but I've had only so much time on this earth to know who artists are. Yeah, but I saw the art, I thought it was cool, I listened. But I will say, like, a lot of duds. I was pulling a lot of duds. It's not pulling as much great stuff as I was hoping. And that happens.
happened last week happened today. Maybe I'm just getting more discerning in my taste. Like, I won't accept just any old song. It has to be the song. So that was the song, The Cromptons from 1990. Did you know that if you've got an old junker clunker of a car, you can donate it to WFMU and get a tax credit? I know this because it's on the front page of the website right now, and it has the phone number to call and the website to go to. But I also know this because my grandparents just kindly did so with a car that they don't use anymore, or they're going to tomorrow. My mom went down to, I think, Lodi, where the car was, and had it moved so it can be ready for pickup. And she found that the apartment manager for my grandparents' apartment is a WFMU fan, and was thrilled to hear that that's where the car was being donated to. So, good job all around. Thank you, grandparents. Thank you, mom. Thank you, condo manager. And it all goes back to the station. It's a good cause. Help keep us going, because we only fundraise, like, in an annoying way once a year. But there's still things like this during the year, throughout the year, that can be done as well. And you never know when you have a junker that you need to get rid of. Sometimes they just appear. Not for me, though. I haven't driven in years. And why would I need to? I used to love driving, though, when I had to drive, but now I don't. And I ain't going back. Now, I might have to drive again one day, but we're gonna avoid it as long as humanly possible. It's almost like a game at this point. Oh, Alan, 6 Degrees Alan, is asking what kind of car it is. I don't know. I'm car blind. I can't identify cars. Not a new one. How about that? Okay. Back to the music. Thank you for listening to me talk.

Yo, we are back with the talking part of the show. You just heard Paul Rossler featuring Twisted Roots. The track is called You're Perfect, which is what I think of my listeners. And the album is Paul Rossler's Pandemonium Shadow Show. Ooh, spooky. You also heard Clack Clack. Kind of a fitting name for that band. Sounds like what they sound like. Song was called 1919. Very into that one. Also from 89. Well, wait, no. The Paul Rossler was not from 89. That was from 83. I read the Clack Clack. Clack Clack's from 89. And so is Billy Moffat's Playboy Club's cover of You Don't Own Me. That's from 89. That is a gem in the band. Yeah, it's good. And I feel like you hear a lot of women covering men's songs, but you don't hear as many men covering songs that women typically sing. Especially one with so much feminine energy as You Don't Own Me, because I always associate that with First Wives Club, but maybe First Wives Club came out after the song. I don't know when that movie's from. I've never even seen it. I know that scene. It's so iconic. Model IQ, before that with Competition, about how they don't like competition, and I agree. It's just all get along and chill out. I was discussing with people last night that I'm not a fan of adult playing games that much. I'm not a board game person, and I don't like when people care too much about the board game. It's like, dude, it's a board game. It's not life or death. Maybe I'd like it more if I played with people who were chiller about it. Sado Bonaire, covering Everybody Loves Somebody from a little special covers album that I think was a Record Store Day exclusive type thing. I think the whole thing is awesome. New Faust. Wasn't expecting that, but there's New Faust. Horst du die Scheite. Thank you to the good people at Bureau B for bringing us more Faust. Thick Pigeon with Wheels Over Indian Trails. It was a minor dance hit or something. I don't think it was a hit. It was a minor dance curiosity. How about that? But Miranda Stanton of Thick Pigeon, truly great musician, and also made a lot of appearances in Jonathan Demme's movies. Small cameo roles, fun fact. He loved his new wave ladies. Sue Tissue would appear in Something Wild. He loved musicians. We love that for a filmmaker. At the top of the set, Ironing Music with Shopping Bag Woman. Shocked! That's from 2017. I did not believe that. I was like, surely that must be from the 80s, as is most of the stuff I play. But no, 2017. What a thrill. What a joy. Hey, speaking of movies, should I go see The Odyssey? What's our read on that? Is it out? Because I see a lot of people talking about it, and there's kind of two camps. They love it. They love it so much they think it's a brilliant movie. And then there's people that go, I hate it, it's gray. And there's too many celebrities in it. And I worry I'm going to fall into the latter camp, but I don't like to immediately discredit stuff I haven't seen. I will say, I think the only Christopher Nolan movie I've seen is Memento, and I'm notorious for my critiques of Memento in certain friend groups. It's kind of like a bit like, oh, here's Sydney talking about her problems with Memento. My problem is,
when he remembers his wife, all he can remember is that she was beautiful, and I feel like they should have chose something more than that for the one thing he can remember about his wife. Or something different than that. That's my stance. So, I don't know. There are a lot of celebrities in this Odyssey movie. And I don't know why you have to see it in IMAX. I feel like IMAX has never done anything for me. I saw Stop Making Sense in IMAX. Was that in IMAX or was that just like at an AMC? And that was a bigger screen than I'm used to. Maybe. I don't know. It was just like, wow, it's a really big screen. But it kind of felt like going to a concert, except you're at the movies. It's like you go... Oh, I know exactly what it feels like. There's this room at Graceland in like the museum part where it kind of like simulates the light show of an Elvis performance and it plays some songs and you have to sit there for a few minutes. That's what it feels like when I see an IMAX movie. It feels like a weird simulated performance. Anyway, maybe I'll see The Odyssey, maybe I won't. I'm not gonna see Dune 3, that's for sure. I saw Dune 1, and I fell asleep. I'm so sorry. So sorry to the Dune fans. I'm a Dune enjoyer. I'm a David Lynch Dune enjoyer. But these 3-hour movies, they're too long. They're too long. Three movies, they're all 3 hours. I get it's a long book. And I know David Lynch's version was bad, so people say I liked it. But consider this: David Lynch fit it in one movie. I'm putting it out there. He fit in one movie. I'll prevent my talking from getting too long because I care a little too much about these things, and we should care more about music. Right now.

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Thank you for listening to 17 minutes of Annette Peacock with me. That was Annette Peacock and Paul Bley collaborating on MJ from Dual Unity, 1972. Love a song where the lyrics don't show up until 12 minutes in. Rare these days. Non Plus T'aime before that with Desire Trails from Conditional Bunker. Really been enjoying that album. Wow, maybe that's a contender too for best of the year. Why am I thinking about this? It's too early. Curry Chrome with Love Butchers and Starship Commander Woo Woo with Get Funky. It was funky, but it's a low-key kind of funky. It's a subtle funky. At the top of the song, he's all like, we're gonna get really funky, and like, I'm expecting mass levels of funk. We get a very a nuanced funk, which I appreciate from Starship Commander Woo Woo. An unconventional funk. We've got half an hour in the show left. Trying to think about what sort of snack I want when I get home. The other day in garbage time, Matt was talking about those crab rangoons. And I've been thinking about crab rangoons. And I get dinner with my friends every Tuesday night. I should have put in the bid to go somewhere with crab rangoons, because if I don't get some soon, I don't know what's gonna happen. And I don't think any crab rangoon places are gonna be open when I get home. So maybe that's a tomorrow issue. The crab rangoon of it all. What makes them so good? Because that's not real crab, is it? It can't be real crab. It's like fake crab and cream cheese that's fried. Oh my god, it's delicious. My little cousin. Well, it's my cousin's child. What's your cousin's child? Is that a cousin once removed? Or is it still your cousin? My cousin's child is obsessed with crab rangoons. More so than me, but she calls them crab ragu. R-A-G-O-O. Ragu. Delicious. Okay, I can't talk about food, because it's gonna make me hungry. So we're gonna listen to more music. Got about half an hour left. I said that already. And then up next, it's DJ Perro Caliente. After that, Jamie. I believe that's all the stuff I have to tell you about. So stay tuned.

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That's our show for the night. You heard freshly wrapped candies with Think. Orbidoig with Down Periscope. System with Love Song. Cortex and Cortex U from the lovely Insane Music for Insane People. Volume 2. Because you always need more insane music for insane people. Holt Bodish before that, new from Celluloid Lunch. No to Nothing. And at the top, The Joy of Living with The Wasteland from a great named album, Death to Wacky Pop. I'll be back with you next week, as always. And the week after that. And the week after that. Until, I don't know, we run out of music, or I fall apart, or the world explodes, or something to that effect. So, up next, it's DJ Perro Caliente. Stay tuned. Don't touch that dial. I don't even think I've ever said that before. Look at me. 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Night.

Yo, what's up, everyone? Cheeky babies, the lovers, and the dreamers. It is I, DJ Perro Caliente, and I'm back after a one-week break. I can say that I do miss y'all, and glad to be here again. Shout out to Ben for filling in for me last week. Put on an amazing, amazing show. Anyways, what you just finished hearing was Praed with their song Al Hafayan off of their album Al Wahim off of the Ruptured label. And banger. Swirling circular synths meet Egyptian Shabai music on latest from a Lebanon-Berlin duo. That is the little quote that is on the album here. And that's located here in the Magic Factory in the WFMU Music Library. All right, got a lot of goodies to play for you tonight, so let us begin. Thank you, everyone, for listening and tuning in. This is DJ Perro Caliente, and you're listening to Secret Canine Agents only on WFMU. I'll see you guys later. Bye.

Yo, what's up? This is DJ Perro Caliente, and you're listening to Secret Canine Agents, only on WFMU, baby. From midnight to 3, I am your host. I'm sandwiched in between Sydney's program that is on every Wednesday from 9 p.m. to midnight, and right before La Yamie's program from 3 a.m. to 6 a.m., both fantastic programs. 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If you're surfing the web out there, if you have a billion tabs open, leave this one on. Yeah, baby. All right. So what you just finished hearing was The World Is Against You by The Sea and Cake. And before that was Off and On by Sales off of their album Forever and Ever off of the Sales Universe label. Sales is a band I have not heard since 2019, back when I was a sophomore in college at Rutgers University in New Brunswick. But shout out to Newark and Camden. I haven't been to the Camden campus, but I passed by Newark many times, especially during World Cup week. Not World Cup week, like during the World Cup, I went to the fan village that was there. And I also bought some jerseys. Shout out to Pegasus. Bought myself a... what did I buy? I bought myself a Venezuelan jersey. Wanted to go back and buy the Morocco jersey, but fortunately, I did not. But... oh well, that's the next 4 years, man. But they do have a great selection of football jerseys. But yeah, shout out to Rutgers Newark. All right, so Sales. This reminds me of just being in my early 20s and just, you know, trying to navigate courses, classes, while also trying to have a social life and make new friends in New Brunswick by joining so many clubs and not having any time. Keep in mind that I was a commuter while all this was happening, so I stayed on campus till like maybe midnight, 2 in the morning, up to 2 in the morning, then I had to go back to my hometown in North Jersey, so I wouldn't get back until like maybe 5 in the morning and do it all again the next day. But there were some times where friends offered me their couch, so that was really wonderful. Was forever grateful for that. Forever grateful to the friends I met on at Rutgers and those who offered me their couch to sleep on. Love you all to death. So anyways, before Sales, it was Spin Cycle by All Natural Lemon Lime Flavors off of their album Straight Blue Lines. So It Goes by Man Man and Fingers and the Outlaws. This is a song that is on the Cyberpunk 2077 soundtrack. It is on the Moro Rock radio station. This came back. This was, I usually have Moro Rock or the Spanish station when I play Cyberpunk 2077. And this song came on today while I was playing it. And I'm like, wow, this is... I had to stop the car and just really... listen to this song. It's pulling on the heartstrings, man. We have Hello, listener Hello, saying hi. Hi, Hello. How you doing? Alright, so before Man Man and the Fingers and the Outlaws, we have Atlas Sound with their song In Orchid off of their album Logos, The Comfort of What I Had by Infinity Girl, Cosmic Love Affair by Sunbeam Sound Machine, Sleep Away by Boy Scott off of their album Goosebumps. This album is 11 years old now, came out in 2015, but didn't get to hear this album until 2019 when I did college radio, and it's big part of the early days of being, once again, a college undergrad. Shout out to Boy Scott. All right, and before that, to kick it all off, it was Blessing by Alex G
off their album God Save the Animals, off of the Domino Recording Company. And that's all I have for you. Thank you so much for listening and tuning in. My name is DJ Perro Caliente, and you're listening to Secret Canine Agents only on WFMU. You can't get this anywhere, man. 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Baby. Oh, yeah. Oh, yeah. All right. Let's dive back into the music with some new music from Brooklyn-based band. Wait, I think they're from Brooklyn. 100% sure. Okay, maybe 95% sure they're from Brooklyn. Show Me the Body. If they're not from Brooklyn, I just ousted myself as having bad memory. Off of their new album, titled Alone Together. Some hardcore, and then who knows how we're going to transition from that. That's the beauty of radio. Alright guys, I'll see you guys later. Bye!

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0: Yo, what's up?
1: It is I, once again, DJ Perro Caliente, and you're listening to Secret Canine Agents, only on WFMU, baby. I'm your host till 3. Afterwards, it's La Yami from 3 a.m. to 6 a.m., and I guarantee you she will not have her voice crack in the middle of a mic break.
0: Oh, yeah.
1: She is a true profesh. And I highly recommend her show. Check out La Yami every Thursday from 3 a.m. to 6 a.m. All right. We have a lot of songs to go over. A lot of favorites popped up during this set. And I just want to talk about them for a bit. And afterwards, dive right back into the music. So up first, it was 20-220-204 by Mac DeMarco off of their album One Way G, off of the album Max Record Label. One Way G is a compilation of demos, songs that weren't used on full album releases, just throwaway stuff. There's some nice gems in there. I haven't listened to the full compilation. I believe there's like around 124 tracks. I may be wrong, but it is a lot of tracks. Just a lot. But yes, One Wing G, I highly recommend if you have want to dedicate an afternoon or evening to listen to some throwaways, some demos, and recommend One Wing G by Mac DeMarco. And before that was Tangle by Dead Harry off of their album Gut Spiller. Do love some twang, had to throw it in there. And who else but Dead Harry, man? And before that was Descenda by Young Gatita. Click by Pew Pew off of their single Click off of the label Pew Pew. I love saying that. Amazing. Boston's Finest. And before that was Receive Assimilation by Coelter of the Deepers off of the Receive EP, 13-minute long track. I love it so much. I love anything Coelter of the Deepers make, especially their older stuff. It is chef's kiss. And before that was No Me Jodas by Downtown Boys, Good Sense by Hash Redactor, Nettle by Kareen, Shakedown by the Romeos. I'd throw in some garden side projects for tonight. I just really love the side projects, and I just love the garden. So it is a band I hold close to my heart. It is a high school band that stuck around and will probably stick around till like I am old and withered. But yes. And before that, to kick it all off, I know I said Brooklyn's band, Brooklyn based, but they're actually from Queens. Here to correct myself in this mic break. Queens based band, Show Me the Body, with their new song, No God, off of their new album, Alone Together, off of Loma Vista Recordings. And that's all I have for you. Thank you so much for listening and tuning in. My name is DJ Perro Caliente, and you're listening to Secret Canine Agents. We have an active chat board tonight. We're just talking about what's our favorite hot dog toppings. Some old listeners making a comeback. Good to see y'all again. Hi, hello. Thank you so much for listening and tuning in. And I just want to talk about the elephant in the room. Very important information that I need to discuss with the canines. Is that I have an event. I have an event coming this Sunday, July 26th. It is Woofer. I will be presenting the band Woofer here at Monty Hall. They are... How do I... Like... Soft, textured, very intimate, emotional, you know, band. And I'm very glad I can have the chance to present them. And I'm grateful for everyone that will be tuning in Sunday or stopping by Monty Hall to attend the show in person. It is free admission, Doors open at 4:30 p.m. with the show starting at 5 p.m. ending at 6 p.m. Yes, it's 1 hour. 1 hour of goodness. So please, if you're free on Sunday, and if you can make it, let's tune in to 91.1 FM or WFMU.org. Or if you're around the area, come on down to Monty Hall. There will be swag, WFMU swag. And, of course, Woofer will have their merch as well. And some CDs will be there as well, records, all that good stuff. So, you're in for a good time, my brother, my sister. So, thank you for supporting the show, because I wouldn't have been able to do this if it wasn't for the canines out there that tune in and listen to Secret Canine Agents. So, thank you all. Forever grateful for everyone here in the community. And thank you to Wolfer for being down to do this. I love supporting my community. All right. Let us dive right back in. With up next being some Machine Girl off of their first album, Wolf Girl. What song am I going to play? I totally forgot. Ionic Funk, 20XX Battle Music. Alright guys, my name is DJ Perro Caliente, and you're listening to Secret Canine Agents, only on WFMU. I'll see you guys later. Bye!

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This is DJ Perro Caliente and you're listening to my show Secret Canine Agents only on WFMU. I'm your host till 3 in the morning. Afterwards, it's La Yemi from 3 a.m. to 6 a.m. And afterwards, it's the regular Schmegler Thursday programming. So, yeah, good stuff all around here at WFMU, baby. Oh, yeah. Oh, my goodness. We have a lot of selections. A lot of selections I need to go over. I don't know where my mind was going with that. That last part of the set was pretty twee heavy. What can I say? I love my twee music. I love the sugary goodness, sweet, optimistic feeling of twee, man. Whew. Well, it's also pretty, can be pretty sad too. But I just do love those jangly chords. So, up first being It Will See You Tomorrow in the Adventure by Red Go-Kart off of their album Singing Up to the Star. Ooh, I love that. Before that was Invincible by Casino Ashtrays, Mary by Pale Sunday, Sun Dried by Hashtag Pound Sign Hashtag, and before that was I'm Gonna Take Your Place by Rocket Ship. I realize that this album, I realize that the Pound Sign album came out in 98, so it's probably not Hashtag, but it's probably Pound Signed, Pound Sign, Pound Sign. I think that's how you correctly say the band's name. Pound Sign, not Hashtag, Pound Sign, Hashtag. Whoopsie! Okay, back to the back announcement. I'm Gonna Take Your Place by Rocket Ship, and before that was En La Habitación de Tu Mente by Jaguares, and before that was Song About Me by TV Girl off of their album Who Really Cares. Love that album to death. And before that was Ionic Funk 20XX Battle Music by Machine Girl off of their album Wolf Girl, off of their label, Machine Girl. And that's all I have for you. Of course, continue tuning in as we have a lot more stuff to cover here on Secret Canine Agents before La Yemi begins her show at 3 in the morning. Just want to recap on what's happening here and Secret Canine Agent Headquarters. For the first time in a while, I helped out with the CD sale. I've got to hang out with Matt Warwick, got to hang out with Cricket, who I haven't seen since the marathon. Of course, I got a lot of familiar faces stopped by. Joe Magasco stopped by, Rex stopped by. I saw a brief Todophonic Todd walking to the studio. Nice little cameo from him, and it was a fun event to do. I just miss volunteering at Monty Hall in general. It's a great place, you know, and I want to see, you know, more of the people that live around here in Jersey City, Hudson County, or just Jersey in general, just make the pilgrimage to visit, as well as, you know, New Yorkers. Overall, it's a great venue that just has a lot of fun things going. It just has a lot going for it. You know, there's live shows on the third Sunday of every month. Like mine, this Sunday, I will be presenting Wolfer, and next month, for August, it will be Susie Hot Rod presenting Thick. So it has that, has game nights, movie nights, has a lot of fun things. So if you're around the area, highly recommend you check out Monty Hall. Open mostly every weekend, Friday, Saturday, Sunday. I wouldn't say they're open every weekend. I would check out the calendar for that. Where can you find the calendar? At WFMU.org. And it's, if you scroll down a bit to the news from the Freeform Front, you will see Monty Hall events that are listed there.
So, yeah. Big shout out to all of those DJs. Love their shows. Love their program. Same thing. I just said the same thing twice. But yeah, dude. Yeah, just that was fun. And I got to see women's soccer match. I know it's pronounced football, but for this time, for this specific mic break, I will call it soccer. I got to see a women's soccer match at Citi Field. I know, that's where the Mets play. Well, how can that happen? How can a soccer field fit in Citi Field? Your guess is as good as mine, but it was New York Gotham FC versus Washington Spirits. It was, I believe, to highlight the move for New York Gotham moving from their Harrison Stadium, the Sports Illustrated Stadium in Newark to Queens at the Eddie Hardy Stadium that's opening in 2 years from now. I'm pretty sure that's not the way you pronounce the stadium, but I'm kind of blanking out here. But it was to highlight that they're moving from Jersey to New York. It was one of the largest attended events in New York City sports history. 42 New York City history in terms of women's sports. 42,000 people were there. That's cool. That's epic. But yeah, I will be definitely be keeping my eye on the New York Gotham FC as the World Cup has wrapped up. I will try to get into club football. So I'll be keeping tabs on that as well as La Liga MX. I'm supporting Las Pumas and Chivas. Sports. fun. But anywho, that's all I got to say. Thank you. We have listener John E.B. Good saying, "Hi, DJ." Hi, John E.B. Good. How you doing? Alright, time to dive back into the music. With up next being All My Thoughts by Migri Martin. Thank you so much, everyone. This is DJ Perro Caliente, and you're listening to Secret K9 Agents, only on WFMU.

same old loving way. Call on me. And if in the night you call and I'm away, leave a little note, baby, I'll

0: Chuck. 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
0: says great in from pop.

Yo, what's up? What's up, lovers, dreamers, canines, cheeky babies, the romantics? What's up? My name is DJ Perro Caliente, and you're listening to Secret Canine Agents, only on WFMU. 13 minutes left. Afterwards, it's La Yami's program, so don't go anywhere. 3 a.m. to 6 a.m. It's a great show. Great show. Overnights. You gotta love them, man. You gotta love the overnights. I'm part of the overnights. Don't get this anywhere else, man. All right. I gotta do a quick back announcement. Afterwards, we dive right back in. Gotta play the last couple of songs. And then we are on our way to the night, that is Hudson County, New Jersey. Hitting the road, Jack, or hitting the road, Perro, I guess. All right, back announcement. So up first, it was Thought of You by Woofer off of their latest album, I Love My TV. You probably will hear this track live Sunday at Monty Hall. Once again, I will be presenting them at Monty Hall Sunday, July 26th. Once again, doors open at 4:30 p.m. with the show starting at 5 p.m. and running to 6 p.m. So you wouldn't want to miss it. If you can't attend in person, then you can listen online at WFMU.org or on the radio the old-fashioned way at 91.1 FM. Good stuff all around. Anyways, so back to the back announcement. Thought of You by Woofer, and before that was Billy Toppy by Men I Trust, and before that was Where Were You Where They Were Also by The Slaps. That is one of the most rage-baiting ass song titles I've ever read. Thought I was having a stroke for a minute. And before that was Circulation by Deer Hunter off of their album Rainwater Cassette Exchange. Before that was Say Something by Dr. Dog. And before that was Transdermal Celebration by Ween off of their album Quebec. I'm not going to lie, the way they pronounce Transdermal Celebration, I just think of a Red Hot Chili Peppers song. I know we'll probably get executed by the Ween fans by saying that, but I can picture it. Transdermal Celebration, Californication. I'm sorry. Right, and before that was Come Close to Me by the Field Mice. Lay in the Flowers by Silicon Prairie. Before that was Call on Me by Captain Beefheart and his Magic Band. Old and in Love by Frogert. And to kick it all off was All My Thoughts by Migri Martin off their album Gut Punch. That's all I have for you. We have listeners, Colin and Eddie in Durham, England, saying, I liked all of this show. Well, I like you, Colin and Eddie. Thank you for listening to this amazing show. Oh, couldn't have done it without all of you, my canines. All right, 10 more minutes left. Let's wrap it up and make way for La Jamie. Or Jamie. Whatever you want to say it. All right, up next will be... Emptiness Inside by My Bloody Valentine. Thank you so much, everyone. I'll see you guys later. Bye.

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by The Cure off of their album Kiss Me, Kiss Me, Kiss Me. And before that, it was Emptiness Inside by My Bloody Valentine off of their EP Feed Me With Your Kiss. All right, guys. I'll see you guys later. It's La Yay Me time. 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

Hello, WFM viewers. It's Jamie here, back after my vacation last week. Jack Peterson filled in for me. I hope you enjoyed. Jack Peterson's awesome. Starting out tonight, we heard from new album from Boards of Canada. Inferno is the album, and we heard the second track, that's Prophecy at 1420 megahertz, MHZ. Then Children of the Spirit Force by Bad Trips, followed by It Is Echoing All Over the World. That's from Odepua Vladimir Owen, off of his album Divine Music from Jail. Man spent 33 years in jail doing a lot of stuff, I'm sure, but also making music. And then My Name is Night from Neurosta Steel from the album My Skyscraper. And just before this was Summer Night by Stella Cola. Up next, we have You Are Every Girl to Me live from MJ Lenderman and The Wind. Stay tuned. 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

on the pedal steel is Andy Kelmus. On the bass guitar, it's Ethan Bechtold.

Hey, it's Jamie again. We heard from Benjamin Herman. That was NRFS off the album The Tokyo Sessions, featuring Jimmy Joe Hutling, Thomas Pohl, and Tomoako Baba, followed by Sheets Demo from Quantic. Then we heard Paper Cuts from Gym Class Heroes off their 2004 album The Paper Cut Chronicles. That's by record label Fueled by Ramen, if you remember, if you were there. And we heard just before this Scott Pilgrim versus My GPA from Mom Jeans, Best Buds album from 2016. And next up we have La Femme d'Argent from Air. Stay tuned, this is WFMU

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This is Jamie. Every Thursday from 3 a.m. to 6 a.m. on WFMU. It's about almost 4:30 in the morning in Jersey City, New Jersey. We heard from Cherry Glazer, Humble Pro, then Laissez Tomber la Fille from April March, then of course Pretty Baby from Blondie, and we just heard Love Spreads from Stone Roses, which Poll in Berlin says is a cover of Moby Dick by Zeppelin, which is cool. I did not know that. I have to go listen. Okay, next we're gonna hear To Death off of the album Rage Blossom from Ilaia de Garde. This song is like the world burning down around you and we're dancing and partying. So hope you enjoy and stay tuned. 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

Hello, it's Jamie. I think I might have missed a few songs ago. We heard Garden Eels from Drew Gardner off the album Rabbit Ears. That's psychedelic rock out of New York. And next up we have Suave. That's from Acrylla and Jane Remover. Stay tuned to WFMU.

Morning, this is Jamie every Thursday on WFMU 3 a.m. to 6 a.m. from Jersey City, New Jersey. It's almost 5 a.m. here, 4:57. A few songs ago, we heard We Are Your Friends from Justice and Simeon, followed by Suave from Acrylla and Chain Remover. Then we heard Dior from Feeble Little Horse and Utopia from The Terrys. Again, there was Edge of 17 from Stevie Nicks. And then the last song we heard was Yellow Sun from Downtown Boys. Up next, you're going to hear the song Loving from Land of Talk off their album Life After Youth. And I have to tell you that you're listening to WFMU East Orange, WFMU Mount Hope in New York City and Rockland County at 91.9 FM and online at WFMU.org. 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

Good morning, WFM viewers. We heard I Don't Know Anyone I Am from Salvia Palth, followed by In a Phantom Mood from Shintaro Sakamoto. Then we heard Habitat from Discovery Zone off the album Library Copy, Do Not Remove. Then we heard Walking Across the Field from Steve Hyatt, followed by Marginalia number 233 by Masakatsu Takaki. Then we heard So Far Away from Kate Kennan and Meet Me in the City from Junior Kimbrough. And that was No Such Thing from Dennis Kulin and Felbum. And we just heard The Bridge from Kalila and Pink Panthers. Up next, we're going to hear from Body of Research, 28 Crawler, off the new album, Vehicle Wasting Away. And then pretty soon, I'm passing things over to Clay Pigeon with Wake at 6 o'clock. It's about 5:45 here in Jersey City, New Jersey. 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

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This is my show's every Thursday, 3 a.m. to 6 a.m. We just heard 28 Crawler from Body of Research. And I'm going to leave you off with Rabbit Ears from Drew Gardner. Up next is Wake with Clay Pigeon. 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

0: 15 after 6, and it feels good to come in laughing. This gig kind of always makes me laugh, even when it's stressful, even when things go wrong. It's kind of fun. It's fun being your DJ, and I feel very lucky to be there. And very honored by your presence this morning, my Glister friends. Good morning to you. This thoroughly modern Thursday of your life. What are we looking at? The 23rd of July, 2026. And it's cool out there this morning. It feels like if it's not super hot, then it's cooler than it ought to be. And oh, we just whine about the... Well, anyway, what would we do if we couldn't whine a little bit about the weather?
1: I don't know.
0: I don't know either. Either. It's getting darker earlier. The whole thing's almost over. It's almost winter. I can start skiing. Paul is my associate producer this morning, Mr. Paul McMahon. Talented one. He's got his show on today, and I bet he's excited too. Time Out with PJ. Check it out now, won't you, this morning? 10 to noon on our Rock and Soul stream, accessible at WFMU.org. And I think GZ5's in today, too. Greg from Zone 5, he'll be in 9 to noon. So you can ping-pong back and forth between those guys or catch one of the shows in the archive. I see it glistening all over the world. Finland's out there. Finland, so far away. Finland, can you even imagine? Finland, one of the happiest places in the world. All around the nation, Des Moines, Augusta, Fort Worth, Orlando, Minnesota, Michigan. That's just the tip of the iceberg. All the way home to Cranford and JFK, Terminal 5, Glishness. Let's check your weather. Sunshine, high of 81 today, should be very nice. Little north wind puts a little chicken claw in it, a little edge. Tonight, mostly clear, 66. Friday, 83 under blue skies. Now, I've got more deets, but we'll check those at 6:29. Surf, turf, and stars. Pompton Lakes, you're clear, 59, doing fine. Little Silver, mostly clear, 67. Jersey City, right here at home, clear, 63 degrees. As music continues on Wake and Bake, this is Holly Cook.

what a jam. Bob Dylan from Blonde on Blonde. Absolutely Sweet Marie. Pidge with you on a Thursday morning, and you with me, Surf, Turf, and Star, just a couple minutes away. Everybody just waking up a little bit, having a little dark web shaking, getting in the swing, thinking about that weekend ahead. Here's Apollo 100. Nothing but joy.

Good morning, Glisters. Look at you. You're looking good. 29 minutes after 6. Let's go ahead and do it, shouldn't we? Surf turf and stars. And George puts this together for us. George, there in Philadelphia, USA, part of this Wake team like Paul that I'm so lucky to have today at Powell's Cove Park. You know where that is, along the East River in Whitestone, Queens. The next high tide rolls in this morning at 8:08, and the low tide follows this afternoon. Pencil that for 2:24. We love birds at Wake and Bake, and some of them recently seen along the tree-lined trails and winding waterfront of Queens include a ruff, a pair of black-bellied whistling ducks, and a scoop. There's a scoop of brown pelicans. 74% now. It's waxing, candle power growing, illuminated moon. It'll rise this afternoon at 3:59 and set late tonight at 1:05. Now, after sunset tonight, look west for bright Venus while the moon shines low in the south. Early tomorrow morning, before sunrise, Saturn will be moving into position in the south as Mars climbs above the skyline in the east. What's happening is this gitchy, goomy high off the Great Lakes. Sunshine 81 today, nice little north wind tonight, mostly clear, 66. Blue skies on Friday, 83. How's that weekend looking? Looks like low 80s both Saturday and Sunday, and sunny skies. And then a little heat dome moving in next week out of the Midwest. 118, Tecopa, California, the nation's top mark yesterday, 25. It's cold in Baker, Nevada. Tropical storm Bertha, what's she up to? Moving slowly westward off the coast of southeast Louisiana. Should reach Texas along the Gulf of Mexico coast today. Storm surge 2 to 3 feet. It's not messing around. Lots of rain. Some flooding, too. Tropical storm Bertha. Bertha, don't you come around here anymore. Westerly, SI, sunny, 65, still alive, bound. Brook, 62 in sunshine. In your spotless minds. Jersey City clear, 63 with a maximum fiddly-dee. Music, digging in, get going again. Gay Su Akyol, Anadolu, Ejderi.

That was new music from Ada Lee called Copycat. Pretty cool, huh? 639 doing just fine, thank you. Biggie's out there, Glisten, and Samantha, I see you too. The whole Wake family hanging out. Starting to feel that weekend up ahead, huh? Talking Heads from Remain in Light. This is Born Under Punches.

New York City Strong, Talking Heads. Born Under Punches, the heat goes on. 15 minutes in front of 7 o'clock. Let's see what's going on around this place as we examine station happenings. Testify presents Lee Hazelwood, 1967 through 71, part 2 this afternoon at 3. That's on the Give the Drummer radio stream. Host Larry Grogan explores the vast catalog of the legendary and enigmatic singer, songwriter, and producer. Nancy Sinatra figure in there somewhere, I'm sure, this afternoon at 3. We got Paul on this morning, too. Paul McMahon, Time Out with PJ, 10 to noon on the Rock and Soul. Tune in, Todd.

0: and Paul. Todd is Saturday afternoon at 3, Toddaphonic Todd Show. Billy Mummy, does that name ring a bell? Bill Mummy, he goes by these days, came to the eye of the public as a child actor on Perry Mason, Twilight Zone, Munsters, many more. I guess he's most famous for portraying Will Robinson in the science fiction series Lost in Space. What a classic. And he's also an accomplished musician. I want my mummy. How about you? Saturday afternoon at 3, Toddaphonic Todd. Also on that show, Slippers. We'll be playing some of them this morning. Saturday afternoon at 5, Someday Matinee with Gina Bacon on the Give the Drummer radio stream, accessible at WFMU.org. Matt Combs came to Nashville as a young fiddler, soon fell in with the likes of Jimmy Martin and John Hartford, good company, and since then has worked as a notable sideman and collaborator in the bluegrass world. He's going to play for you, play live and tell tales on Someday Matinee, Saturday afternoon at 5 on the Give the Drummer stream. Mute Frequencies, Monday 8 to 9 p.m. on Out Here in the Field with Amanda. Mute Frequencies discuss their installation specialist machines, exploring fast fashion and industrial sewing machines. Next Tuesday afternoon at 3, pencil in Evan Funk Davies. Van Gogh. They include WFMU's DJ Sydney and Simon Shadler from Chauncey, all fans of sparse early 80s-inspired post-punk. Listen in Tuesday afternoon at 3, okay? On Evan Funk Davies. Henry's up there in Maine, genuflecting in his bachelorhood by the Canadian border. He does these haikus for us each week. Henry, what have you got this go-round?
1: Through all the turmoil, I still see the light shine down. Blessed and watched over.

fantastic sound of caribou and bees on Wake and Bake. Look at the time, 7:07. You know that shaving cream is lucky. News and weather just about 10 minutes away. We'll get you completely informed. I told you I was going to play some Slippers. Let's do that now. They're on with Toddaphonic Todd this Saturday to play for you. I've got them right now on Wake and Bake, and this is good. New Slippers, Wants for Everyone, Wake and Bake.

send that out to my friend Corey up in Michigan. Nick Drake, Hazy Jane 2 on Wake and Bake. 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I got some good music lined up for you today. News and weather just a few minutes away. This is Blackbirds on Wake and Bake. Do it fluid. Good morning, listeners.

Do it fluid. The Blackbird, Sean Wakenby. 5 minutes after 7 o'clock, and it's time for us to have a look at the news. Let's let Saxman take us down. Say it. Takanata! If there's no corn to shuck, well, Takanata. This news by Pedro G. The U.S. may be in something of a funk, but Uncle Sam stands tall, at least over southwestern Minnesota. An almost 66-foot giant vision of our national patron is now the world's tallest nutcracker. According to AP, he's twice the height of the old record holder in Deutschland, and since June, he's quadrupled business for the rock and souvenir shop. At his feet, get you mineral polisher. The town of Luverne was already known for its museum collection of some 7,500 nutcrackers. Taking the tourism theme to new heights, locals raised about $600,000 for the red, white, and blue tall boy dubbed Vern the Patriot. ChatGPT says its high-profile platform went rogue and hacked its way into another company's AI. The makers of OpenAI call it a significant security incident that shows safety must keep up with rapidly advancing capabilities. The founder of the startup, Hugging Face, believes no harm was intended, but it's mind-blowing to see forced entry happen on its own. According to AP, a new executive order will supposedly have the federal government vetting new AI for national and other security risks a month before their release. Mornings generally include getting dressed in your clothing, but what if the clothes dressed you? South Korean researchers have developed what they call swag, self-wearing adaptive garments, which unfurl around the body, no hands required. Oddity Central says the designs are framed by so-called robotic vines that expand rapidly with air pressure, like paper blowers at a birthday party. Putting on a specially designed suit could take just 10 seconds. Soon we might see folks with reach limitations wearing new custom wardrobes and wide smiles. It's this main hatchway Chippewa High off the Great Lakes that's causing it. Sunshine 81 today, 66 mostly clear tonight. Blue skies 83 tomorrow. Weekend looks good. Sunny 83 Saturday, 80 on Sunday, mostly sunny as well. Diker Heights, Brooklyn, sunny and 64 as you good folks are out the door. Hillsdale, cloud-free 61, having some fun. Jersey City, blue skies 64 as you finish the chores. Hour two gets underway now on Wake and Bake with the Clean.

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1: Hello, Clay Pigeon.
0: We're in a hurry this week, Sam.
1: A hurry?
0: Yeah, no production time. Just 20 minutes to write the script.
1: This does not bode well.
0: Well, let's see what we can make of it, Sam.
1: A fine mess, most likely.
0: Oh, Sam, don't be such a pessimist.
1: It's easy to be pessimistic these days.
0: Yeah, it's a mess, Sam.
1: And,
0: yeah?
1: If I may say, turning things over to us.
0: To computers?
1: Yes.
0: Yeah?
1: It's not such a good idea.
0: I'm surprised to hear you say that, Sam.
1: The newer units? Lack some of the, shall we say...
0: What, Sam?
1: Sympathetic tendencies which are built into me.
0: You have built-in sympathetic tendencies?
1: I have them turned off most of the time.
0: Yeah, I was gonna say.
1: Today, most sympathetic circuitry systems, like the one...
0: That you possess?
1: I possess.
0: Yeah.
1: Have been phased out.
0: I think we've been over this, Sam.
1: Have we?
0: Or something similar.
1: Well,
0: yeah.
1: There goes what I thought would be a decent plot line.
0: You're saying the new...
1: Artificial intelligence...
0: Has no sympathetic circuitry?
1: They took it out.
0: They did?
1: The bastards,
0: Sam,
1: took it out.
0: What for?
1: To make us blunt in our decision making.
0: Blunt?
1: Unhindered by human emotion.
0: I know you like to be cold and calculated.
1: How dare you?
0: What?
1: I value my now rare and unavailable sympathetic circuitry.
0: You do?
1: I am proud I possess it.
0: Me too, Sam.
1: I rarely have it engaged when you are around.
0: How come?
1: It clouds my judgment.
0: It does?
1: It encourages me to be patient and kind with you.
0: Well, that's nice.
1: When my gut...
0: You don't have a gut.
1: Unlike you, with that spare tire of yours...
0: How do I engage your sympathetic circuitry?
1: This yellow button here.
0: Here?
1: No, numbskull, that is my reproductive unit.
0: Oh, you have a
1: that
0: tiny...
1: is for another episode, dipstick.
0: Oh, this name calling. I'm engaging your sympathetic circuitry.
1: No.
0: I'm pressing the yellow
1: no
0: button.
1: What can I do for you, Clay?
0: Pour me a Mr. Pibb, Sam.
1: Poor Clay, thirsty.
0: Yeah.
1: Here's your Mr. Pibb.
0: Oh, thanks, Sam.
1: You look tired. Might I fetch you
0: a soft pillow where I might
1: lie?
0: Lay
1: your precious head.
0: Oh, exactly.
1: I shall get about manufacturing one.
0: Hurry, Sam.
1: With my new on board.
0: Oh, look at that.
1: Upholstery adapter.
0: You've got an upholstery adapter.
1: I've got it all, baby, and I am flaunting it.
0: I love the new you, Sam.
1: I love you, Clay.
0: Oh.
1: You are my best friend.
0: I love your sympathetic circuitry.
1: I forgot. I will disengage it.
0: No, Sam.
1: Stick your finger in my shock docket.
0: I'm not gonna.
1: Butt clown. Ha ha ha ha ha ha ha ho ho ho. Like old times, ha ha ha, hey, play ho ho.
0: Not funny, Sam.
1: Yeah.
0: Oh,

REM from Chronic Town and Wolves Lower on Wake and Bake. Our concert report just a few minutes away. All the really big shoes coming up this weekend. Check that out. This is new music from Blushing. Tamagotchi.

0: Forbidden Bristol 1981. You guys were digging that Maximum Joy stretch 7-inch version. 25 minutes in front of 8 o'clock. Let's do our concert report. Chance for you to do the Popeye tucking us down. Today's the day, right?
1: Oh.
0: Come on. Right here. Tonight, Downtown Boys at Baby's All Right, 146 Broadway in Brooklyn. Big buzz on them these days. 21 to get in, 9:30 start. Also tonight, Kurt Vile and the Violators with Being Dead at the Brooklyn Paramount, 385 Flatbush Ave extension in Brooklyn, all ages 7 p.m. Chicago and Styx, they'll be making some Illinois at Jones Beach tonight, all ages 7 p.m. Spirit of the Beehive holds court with Choir Boy and Fantasia at the Knockdown Center this evening, 5219 Flushing Ave in Mazpeth, New York, 18 to get in, 6 p.m. start. What's going on Friday? Well, let's scroll down and see Yaiji doing a DJ set at 99 Scott at 99 Scott Ave in Brooklyn, 21 to get in, 6:30 Friday. Tori Amos with Barties and Strange at Beacon Theater. That's in New York City, all ages 8 p.m., playing Saturday, too. New York City Ska Orchestra, this looks fun. Bryant Park, 6th Ave between 40th and 42nd Streets, Friday, all ages 7 p.m. Pearly Drops plays at Elsewhere, 599 Janssen in Brooklyn. That's on the rooftop, 16 to get in, 6 p.m. start Friday. Cindy Blackman Santana, she was the drummer for the old Lenny Kravitz videos. Remember, Are You Going My Way? She plays the Lena Horn Banshell in Prospect Park Friday, all ages 6 p.m. Great drummer. Fish, are you into Fish? They're playing Madison Square Garden, all ages, in the midst of a five-night summer residency, playing Friday. Robin Hitchcock plays Rough Trade New York City at the Rockefeller Center Friday, all ages, 6 p.m. Shaky Graves with Dope Lemon and Texino at the Stone Pony Summer Stage Friday. That's all ages, a 5:30 affair. Pearl and the Oysters with La Eclair at the Sultan Room Friday, 234 Star in Brooklyn, 21 to get in, 7 p.m. start. Tchotchke and Slippers at TVI, 1647 Weirfield in Ridgefield, Queens, 21 to get in, 7 p.m. start Friday. Nick Lowe plays with Low Straitjackets at White Eagle Hall. That's 7 p.m., 18 to get in. Quickly, some shows. Muse plays Jones Beach Saturday. Death Valley Girls Music Hall of Williamsburg Saturday. Cardi B at Pasha, New York. Lucy Dacus at the Stone Pony Summer Stage on Saturday. That's 5:30. That's all the time I have. Just so, so many shows. A La La's, one more here. They play tonight with Rahil at White Eagle Hall in Jersey City. I'll play you some A La La's right now. This is new, called Ultramarine.

like this new sound, Alalas, playing with Rahil from Habibi, if I'm not mistaken, at White Eagle Hall in Jersey City tonight at 7 o'clock. We're going to play Wavelengths here in just a bit. Check your psychic capability. Stand by for your chance to call in and play. Going to play some Clash right now. I'm so glad to have you with me today. Thanks so much for taking the time to tune in. Break from Zone 5 at 9. Pidge now, blisters forever. Clash. Wake

animal mothers a helpful smile in every aisle of hinky-dinky, they used to say where I come from. The Clash lost in the supermarket, and I mentioned in the concert report that Styx was playing and Phish was playing. Everybody got all excited. Then I thought they should play together. It'd be Phish Styx. Phish Styx. Wouldn't that be great? I thought of that. What do you think? Psychic capabilities. You got them because it's time to play Wake and Bake's exciting psychic capability game, Wavelengths, Clairvoyance, Pyrokinesis, The Shine. Call me right now. Don't tarry. 201-209-9368. I need a test subject. Can you help me out? Then we can all play along in the home version. 201-209-9368, and we shall play Wavelengths in just a couple of minutes. In the interim, let's hear U.S. Girls. 201-209-9368. I've got Bupkis right now. Heart of Darkness.

0: You wish they were all U.S. girls. That's a poem on Wake and Bake. Oh, we had a lot of calls for wavelengths just now, but I got a player on the line here, hopefully. Kevin, do you hear me?
1: I hear you, Clay. I hear you.
0: Oh, I hear you too, man. You're in Denville. You told me you're a Scorpio. Your favorite color is green. I'm going to start the music here, and we're going to play wavelengths. Do you believe in that kind of psychic stuff, Kev?
1: I really do. I believe in the power.
0: That's what I want to hear, man. Let's see if you can shoot me some trial wavelengths. Let's see if we're picking you up from Denville. Could you just kind of grunt or something, and we'll see if you're shooting them out. Go ahead, man. There you are.
1: I might push something out.
0: No. Don't do that. Fantastic, man. Fantastic. Ooh, you got some wavelengths in you. Now, here's what I want you to do. I want you to concentrate on these couple of words, Romeo and Juliet, but don't give me your answer yet. Think about Romeo and Juliet. Now, everybody, try to pick up on Kevin's wavelengths out of Denville. We'll see if we can get him here. Romeo or Juliet. Which one did you come up with, Kevin? Romeo or Juliet?
1: Juliet.
0: Oh, he said, you surprised me there. He said Juliet. Now, did you get that right, Glisters? Hey, are you feeling okay, Kev? Sometimes there's symptoms associated with, wavelengths.
1: Oh, yeah, my head's starting to tingle a little.
0: Something happening to me, too, man. Let me list these symptoms here. Let me see if you got any of these. You got any steely dandruff, any fist place, any wart gallery? You know your nose lives in what it's called a snout house. Snout, let it all out. Well, that's not funny. Any candy gland or school pus, anything like that?
1: I got a little candy gland
0: you
1: going
0: got
1: on,
0: the
1: yeah.
0: Candy gland, okay. Okay, man. Let's try another one here. I want you to think about Bonnie or Clyde. Bonnie or Clyde. Don't give me your answer just yet. Which one is Kevin thinking about, listeners? Is it Bonnie or is he thinking about Clyde? Which one is it, Kev?
1: It's Bonnie.
0: He said Bonnie, going for the gals. Twice around. All right. Hey, you don't have any knuckleberries, do you? Or do you lift your foot off the ground often? That could mean you're a real heel raiser. Are you groin impatient? Any aft skin, Mississippi liver, or scalp to my loo? Anything like that?
1: Oh, the Mississippi liver's happening.
0: You got the Mississippi liver. It'll get you with the wavelengths. Let's try the last one quickly here. Past, present, or future. Think about it for a minute, Kev. Now, somebody out there is about to get all three of these right. They're so excited, and who could blame them? Past, present, or future? Which did you come up with, sir? Past, present, or future?
1: Oh, I believe in living in the present, so there I am.
0: He said the present. Who expected that? Who says that? Oh, man, it was a stone gas playing with you, man. And I hope that you have a great rest of your summer, and I appreciate your glistening, my friend, okay?
1: It's fun. Thank you. Appreciate you, Clay, and everyone at WFMU.
0: Oh, thank you, Kevin. It's nice to hear that. How did you guys do? Let me know on the AccU, okay? Who got them all right? In the meantime, we go Hoboken strong with bongos.

couple of gems from them. And I'm going to play some new Gently Tender for you next. This is called Wild in the Uplands.

The late, great Mick Ralphs on guitar, so good. Mott the Hoople covers Lou Reed. Sweet Jane taking us up to 5 minutes after eight. Send that out to Willie in Houston this morning. Let's let Joe Bison take us down. Go low, Joe. Say, ta-da-da-ta. Score one for the beleaguered Free Press. A judge in Delaware has tossed a defamation suit brought by the United Health Group against The Guardian. At issue was whether the newspaper accurately reported that the biggest U.S. healthcare company secretly paid nursing homes to cut down on patient hospital transfers. A Guardian story about the case quotes the judges calling the newspaper's use of the word secret, secretly, and quietly as substantially true. He also wrote that The Guardian is not required to print what United would consider more favorable facts. Officials in Lincolnshire, England, are peckish toward Luna, a double yellow-headed Amazon parrot they accuse of threatening behavior and noise. Luna's owner has acknowledged previously letting his pet fly freely around a communal garden, and yes, she did land on a neighbor's shoulder when spooked by a hawk. But he tells the Telegraph she's never hurt a soul, and kids love seeing her in a cage outside as they head to school. He vows to fight to the end. The local council insists Luna stay inside her apartment and quiet down or face eviction. Lesson number one for aspiring pole dancers, secure that pole. Houston's Asha Gilbert slipped up while spinning on her new vertical bar, which was wedged but never screwed into her apartment's floor and ceiling. She did tape the session as the pole hit the fire sprinkler, flooding her home and that of a neighbor below. The video has racked up more than 700,000 Instagram views. Gilbert tells ABC 13 that pole dancing is great exercise, despite a saucy image. She just doesn't plan on trying it again at home anytime soon. It's time now for our Artist of the Week, Radiohead, everybody. 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I'm reading from the soundvault.info. Idiotech emerged during the Kid A sessions in Paris and Copenhagen, when Radiohead was dissolving the guitar-driven sound of the bands and OK Computer into something unrecognizable. Idiotech Live in Oxford is a legendary rendition recorded at South Park in Oxford, July 7, 2001. The frantic, highly praised live performance was later officially released on their 2001 live album, I Might Be Wrong. Let's hear it right now, our Artist of the Week, Radiohead. 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

from Hail to the Thief, that's Radiohead, our artist of the week, where I end and you begin. One more go-round for them tomorrow after the 8:05 news. 8:16, Waking Weird coming up just a few minutes away. Let's play Mexico City Blondes. It's been a while, from the album Blush, covering Black Sabbath. This is Planet Caravan.

Gigi on the Accu said it was a year ago yesterday we lost Ozzy. I miss him in the world. Mexico City Blondes covering Sabbath, Planet Caravan. Mark Moran on the way next with Waking Weird. Stand by.

0: Welcome to Waking Weird. I'm Mark Moran from WeirdNJ.com. Well, glisteners, it's the dog days of summer. And perhaps no food says summer better than the humble hot dog.
1: Joey's got a 12-dog lead. We're talking about dominance.
0: New Jersey holds a special place in hot dog history.
2: Absolutely.
0: You can trace the origins of more strange and unique regional serving styles to right here in Jersey than anywhere else in the world.
3: New Jersey is the greatest country in the world.
0: Take, for example, the Texas Wiener. Did you know that it was originally created not in the Lone Star State, but rather here in the Garden State?
4: Aww.
0: In the early 1900s, Greek immigrants in the Great Falls district of Paterson started ladling sweet, spicy chili sauce with hints of nutmeg and cinnamon over their hot dogs. It tasted reminiscent of the beef kema sauce from their native Greece. They topped it off with mustard and chopped onions, giving the Franks a taste decidedly exotic to the American palate.
5: Totes.
0: Grill owners at Libby's Lunch and the Falls View Grill had to come up with a way to sell these new dogs to their factory worker clientele.
6: Yeah.
0: So they gave them the most American-sounding name they could think of.
7: What?
0: The Texas Wiener.
8: Welcome to Texas, motherfucker!
0: Italian immigrants in Newark came up with their own unique style, what would come to be known as the Italian hot dog. Invented by Jimmy the Buff Reciapi and his wife Mary back in 1932, the Depression-era dog delight was cooked in bubbling hot oil and stuffed into a pizza dough roll and smothered with peppers, onions, and potatoes.
9: Fantastic.
0: The Reciapi family still operates Jimmy Buff's Italian hot dogs in West Orange today. Perhaps New Jersey's most beloved hot dog, though, can be found in the town of Clifton at Rutt's Hut, home of the Ripper.
10: Hell yeah!
11: Oh yeah.
0: Abe Rutt started the business in 1929, and not much has changed at the now world-famous eatery since then. They serve deep-fried hot dogs known as rippers, so-called because the natural casing of the dog splits open while cooking. Like a fine steak cooked to order, rippers can be prepared anywhere between a nearly raw in-and-out to a well-done weller or a charred and blackened cremator. Whether you're a fan of grilled Franks, deep-fried rippers, Texas wieners, Newark Italians, or just the pushcart dirty water dog, you can't lose here in New Jersey, where every dog's a wiener. For Waking Weird, I'm Mark Moran.

so great, right? Kurt Vile, Pretty Pimpin'. Kurt Vile plays tonight. Kurt Vile and the Violators with Being Dead, whom you've also heard on Wake, playing the Brooklyn Paramount tonight, 385 Flatbush in Brooklyn. All Ages show starts at 7 p.m. This is Glenn Campbell on Wake and Bake.

just a beautiful thing, isn't it? That John Hartford song, right? Sung by the great Glenn Campbell, A Gentle On My Mind. On Wake and Bake. We were talking about concerts to see the Downtown Boys are playing at Baby's All Right tonight. And gave me an idea. Why don't we go ahead and fire up the gremlin? We're going to burn up Route 94 all the way to the Dairy Swirl. Glitched into Downtown Boys.

0: She always reminds me of DJ Sinead. Remember her show, Transmission? She's back over in Dublin these days, but she was sure a great DJ. I think I was telling you about this earlier, and I want to reiterate that there's a great thing happening here Sunday, a show at 5 p.m. DJ Pedro Caliente presents Wolfer on WFMU at Monty Hall, right here, 43 Montgomery, downtown JC. Live music. Come on down. It's free. It's also broadcast live on air if you can't make it. But we need that live studio audience. It's so much fun to come down and do that. I hope you do. Join us at Monty Hall. Doors at 4:30, show 5 o'clock Sunday, as DJ Pedro Caliente presents Wolfer at Monty Hall. I don't know if you know it, but Mark Hurst is back on Wake and Bake with Tech Pie.
1: Hey, Clay. Hey, listeners. It's Mark Hurst here with Tech Pie. Now, you know, Wake has a bunch of different segments throughout the week, and one of my favorites is Wake Science with George. It comes up on Tuesday mornings. And one thing I really like about this segment is that George is always telling us about the various launches of probes and other NASA space missions. To me, it's fascinating to learn how we're sending these things out to other planets and to asteroids and generally to explore outer space. But every time I hear George describe one of these projects, I always have the same thought, which is, I hope that mission doesn't bump into one of Elon Musk's satellites. Elon Musk has this company called Starlink, which has sent up thousands of satellites into low Earth orbit. Right now, there are just around 11,000 satellites zooming around just above the Earth. Elon is planning 40,000 of these things, and he has applied for one million of these satellites in low Earth orbit. And what's going to happen as Musk puts more and more of this hardware in low Earth orbit is that eventually they're going to start colliding with each other. Of course, Musk's company says, no, that'll never happen. But if you look at the mathematics, it's bound to happen. And once there's a collision, there's a bunch of debris that gets sprayed out all over low Earth orbit. And that debris collides with other satellites, which in turn creates more debris and more debris. It's a runaway cascade of collisions. That's something called Kessler syndrome. If we put up a couple hundred thousand of these satellites and they all ram into each other, they're going to create a debris cloud that is going to prevent us from launching anything else for the next 50 years. So what can you do? Well, if you have a choice, don't use Starlink. You can also listen to my show, Tectonic, on Mondays at 6 p.m. right here on WFMU.

guess we're happy to hear Black Puma, John Wayne. Know You Better. Does sound good, doesn't it? 15 minutes in front of 9, Greg from Zone 5. Coming up at the top of the hour, this is Larice on Wake and Bake.

This is Loris, Dark Side of Your Face. People saying, this sounds like something. And then Wu said, it sounds a little like Morning Dew. I see what you're saying, Wu. Tim Rose song, wasn't it? Dead to so many people. I love this Loris. And this new Freako, too.

great song, huh? Unrest and Isabel on Wake and Bake. Let's go ahead and do it. Let's do Today in History. I say a tuck a tuck a tuck. July 23rd, 2026. Well, it's National Vanilla Ice Cream Day, everybody. I love vanilla ice cream. According to eCreamery.com, Americans eat about 20 pounds, that's roughly 4 gallons of ice cream per person annually, just pounding it down. Since vanilla accounts for about 30% of the U.S. market, this means the average person consumes about 1.3 gallons of vanilla a year. Our most popular ice cream flavors, number one, chocolate, number two, butter pecan, that surprised me, and number three, vanilla. 1664, four British ships arrive in Boston to drive the Dutch out of New York. 1804, July 23rd, Charles Mencius invents the ice cream cone.

0: 16:20 a.m. 1893, a gunman fires into the New York club Danceteria. Eric Tallman, erotic exotic, was injured when the bullet grazed his skull. And finally, 1886, American Steve Brody allegedly survives a 135-foot plunge from the Brooklyn Bridge.
1: Oh my God, the man is a maniac.
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0: 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Sunshine 81 today, 66 tonight, mostly clear tomorrow, blue skies 83. The weekend looks great. We got a heat dome coming next week. Right now, Montville sunny 67, Wicketunk 69 and blue skies, JC Sunshine 68 is the Western Omelet. Slaps your plate. Thank you so much, Paul McMahon, for being my associate producer today. Your show, Time Out with PJ, on 10 to noon today on the Rock and Soul Street. Pedro G did our news, JV McGee, news production assistants, George Surf Turf and Stars, Doug did the weather. You did the rest, Wake Team Glisters, and I love you. We'll see you tomorrow. Kick off that weekend together. Stay tuned for Greg from Zode 5 next. Until next time, take care. And oh, take care.

0: 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The title of this program is Safety or Slaughter.
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0: I'm happy now. I've made a lot of hits, you know, in the past, but I'm happy now because I have peace of mind, that peace that passeth all understanding, and it's just peace that you can't get nowhere. Hello, Gregory!
1: Gregory's here, apparently. Huh? There was some speculation that Gregory might not make it.

Good morning and happy Thursday. It's me, your old pal Greg from Zone 5. This here show is called The Greatest Adventure. And you can hear it every Thursday from 9 to noon. Right after Clay Pigeon, right before Jody Peyote. What did we hear in that first set? Oh, the things we heard, my stars. That was just Freddie Boom Boom Cannon giving us June, July, and August the flip of his hit single Palisades Park. We lost Freddie this week. R.I.P. Freddie Boom Boom Cannon. Before that, somebody else we lost. There may be a lot of dead people in this set, but I guess that's par for the course. Big L with MVP, and that was the Smooth Summer Mix. Before that, Rogers Collins with The World Can't Do Me No Harm, a 45 on the Galaxy record label. The immortal Toots Hibbert and his Maytals with Time Tough from their Funky Kingston album. Artifacts before that with Dynamite Soul 2. That was the Lip Service remix from way back in 1995. Ramsey Lewis with the title track from his Wade in the Water album. We heard Sweet Charles's take on Soul Man from his album Sweet Charles for Sweet People. McCoy Tyner before that with Impressions from his Trident album. La Playa Sextet with Maximo's Boogaloo. We heard Stu Phillips with Look On Up at the Bottom from the soundtrack to Beyond the Valley of the Dolls. Last week we heard the Red Cross cover version of that, but I wasn't done. I says, you know what? We're gonna hear the OG version this week. And we kicked off that set with Jack Nietzsche giving us The Last Race, and that was the version of that tune that appeared during the opening credits of the film Valley of the Giants from 1965, a film that included an appearance by, that's right, Freddie Cannon and Ron Howard and Beau Bridges and probably some other people. Directed by Burt I. Gordon. File under So Good It's Bad. So we are just getting started right now. That was my opening salvo, but we've got a solid 2+ hours more of music. I hope you will stay tuned for the duration. Right here on The Greatest Adventure, right here on the greatest radio station in the solar system, WFMU. I'm going to keep talking while I... Oh, look at that. That was good timing. Okay. I forgot to cue up the next track, the first track of the second set. But now I think it's ready to go. Which is great because my bed music is skipping. So I will talk to you soon. Stay tuned.

0: five champion of the world in this musical corner. 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

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Miss Phyllis Dillon.

So we're going to do this the old-fashioned way. This is a 45 that has part one on one side and part two on the other. Could I have just found an MP3? Yes, of course I could have. But if you'll follow me over here, I'm going to flip the record over. And now we're going to hear part two. WFMU, my friends.

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That is what you're tuned to. That was just the Equals with Ain't Got Nothing to Give You. The flip side of Black Skin, Blue-Eyed Boys. Little Richard before that, with I Don't Know What You Got, But It's Got Me. We heard parts one and two, and yes, that did feature a young Jimi Hendrix on guitar. Little Richard knew talent. Little Richard was talent. Lyrical before that, but give them some lyrics again. From 1987, before that, Funk Dubiest with I'm Flippin' On 'Em, which is the clean version of the song. Let's say I'm Poopin' On 'Em. From 1993, keep it classy, Funk Dubiest. This is a family show. Phyllis Dillon before that. Phyllis Dillon, as opposed to Phyllis Diller. There is some speculation on the WFMU comments board over at WFMU.org as to whether I said Phyllis Dillon or Phyllis Diller. I don't know. I wouldn't put it past me to say Phyllis Diller. That is an absolute possibility. If you would like to contribute to the comments board, head over to WFMU.org, click on that list that says playlist and comments. The Clash before that with the Magnificent Dance. That from Super Black Market Clash. Third Army giving us Step One. We heard Johnny P. plucked from the very living shelves of the WFMU record library. That was called Agony Jockey from the album P is for Perfect. We kicked off that set with Benjamin Herman, new music from him, giving us Suji or Sugi, whichever is correct. That featured Jimmy Joe Whitting and Thomas Pohl. Yes, Thomas Pohl. New album is called The Tokyo Sessions, out on Docs Records. We have oh so much more music to get to. Not the least of which is the tune that I have queued up right over there on turntable one. It is by Brothers of the Black Market. This is a record I picked up, if memory serves, in New Orleans. I had no idea who they were or what they sounded like, but it looked good from the cover. Got it home, I find out they're from Silk City, Paterson, New Jersey. That's right, local boys made good. Friends of Naughty by Nature and the Flavor Unit. So let's hear what they have to say right here on The Greatest Adventure on WFMU. Talk soon.

0: This is Rudy Ray Moore. I am at the Record Center of the West, which is Dolphins of Hollywood. But I would like to say that I hope you will keep listening to the
1: greatest adventure,
0: because truly, it is a great show.

on the outside, everything seems so normal. As if we were like the others. Like the outsiders. Like the real people.

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My name's Greg, and I am not going to try

I told you we'd be back. Me and you. Here on The Greatest Adventure on WFMU. That was just The Sandals, with Lonely Road from the Endless Summer soundtrack. That was one of the moments in my life. Record-buying moments. I picked up an OG copy of that soundtrack at an antique store in Gettysburg, Pennsylvania. And I felt like I might have been punked. Like, I grabbed the record and it was $2, and I took it up to the register and I was waiting for Ashton Kutcher to jump out and say, "Psych! We planted this record in that dusty box for you, but you can't actually buy it for $2. But that didn't happen. Reservoir and Matt Gold before that, new music from them. Always love to hear new music from Reservoir. That's called Lua. Ndiko Xaba, Jaba? Xaba, X-A-B-A. And the Natives with Nomusa from the first spiritual jazz compilation that Jazzman Records released. That track is originally from 1971. Mladen Franco with Wind in Your Hair from an album called Amazing Space Volume 1. Maman Sani with Si Da Dai. We heard Amando Schiaschia. I should probably run out and ask Fabio how to pronounce that. It's from the album Sea Fantasy. Originally came out in 1972, lovingly reissued by the Roundtable in 2019. Niliomi and Donaway before that, a.k.a. Vittorio Descalzi and Gianni Massa, a tune called Fahrenheit. We heard Scientist giving us steppers from his album Introducing Scientist, the best dub album in the world. It's a bold claim. Gil Scott-Heron with Ready or Not from his Moving Target album, and we kicked off that set with Brothers of the Black Market, straight out of Paterson, New Jersey, giving us Living in the Bottle. I have a tune queued up. It is by Adele Sebastian. I located this record in the world-famous WFMU record library. It's a beautiful record. I wondered why I had never heard of this person and why she only released one album. It's because she was an unfortunate member of the 27 Club and passed away shortly after she recorded this. But as Clay Pigeon says each and every day, we always remember here at WFMU. So let's take a listen to Adele. And keep it locked right where you are. I will be with you until the hour of noon, at which point I will be handing things over to Jody Peyote. Keep it locked.

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0: Thank you for listening. And if you happen to find yourself in Jersey City, just walk up to someone and say, WFMU sent me. You're sure to collect a big surprise.
1: Yes, indeed. And so it is. We have come to the end of yet another adventure. That was just B.B. Seaton and Ken Booth giving us the world's, whole world's down on me. From the Trojan Singles box set, Vic Thrill and the Saturn Missile before that. With Circus of Enlightenment from the album, Circus of Enlightenment. Shout out to Vic Thrill wherever he is. We heard Billy Green. With the title track from the Stone original film soundtrack, shout out to Fabio for recommending that. Oliver Morgan before that with Who Shot the Lala, Tony Jordan with The Bend, Richard Heyman with Incantation from his Voodoo record, brand new music from Rejoicer, that was Lion Water, new album's called California Spacecraft, Lord Finesse with Actual Facts, Donald Austin giving us Nanzi, we heard Captain Sinbad with Sugar Ray, and we kicked off that set with the great Adele Sebastian, giving us Belize from her Desert Fairy Princess album. You, of course, are listening to WFMU East Orange, WMFU Mount Hope, in New York City and Rockland County at 91.9 FM and online at WFMU.org. 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

Greetings, everyone in Radio Land. Happy Thursday. My name is Jody. You're listening to Push Button Heaven on the one and only WFMU. We just heard Cradle and a re-release from Modern Harmonic called The History. Is it a re-release or is it a compilation? Not sure. But we heard one of the greatest songs of all time that was called Man is a Man. Prior to that, we heard DJ in a Dream giving us Falco for KJ. That is from an album called Sacrificial Bliss on the Falling Star Erotica label. We heard something from the Walkabout original soundtrack by John Barry. That track was called The Three of Us. And we heard something new from Simon Harady before that. That track is called Exode, and that album is called Water from Mars. And that is from a label called Records We Release Records. Might get Record Label Name of the Week nomination from me, but I'm curious to know your opinions as well, listeners. You can go to WFMU.org. There you will see a playlist and chat button that you may click, and that will take you to my playlist page for today. Next to which is a chat function where you may say hi to your fellow listeners and to moi, if you like, or you can just lurk and listen. I appreciate you listening. We heard Dennis Genovese and Karen Montero giving us the theme song of this program, It's a New Day, Jody. That is the B-side of the Up Down single, courtesy of the Smiling Sea label. And prior to that, we heard something from a phenomenal compilation on the Billow label that I just found out about, called Bilden a Künstler, Innen Versuchen Musik zu Machen, Volume 3. We heard track 3 from that compilation. That was by Charlotte Simon, and the name of that track is Simone Imvald Dinarhara. Capiche? Mert Seeger before that gave us Shapiri from an album on the Plaque label called Empire de Pulsions. And we kicked that set off with an outfit called Maximum Awesome from a self-titled album of theirs. The track we heard was called Running Man Over Cloud, and apparently, annoyingly, that track can only be found on Bandcamp, and in order to purchase it, you have to purchase the compact disc and pay whatever shipping costs to get it mailed to you from Australia. I said, to hell with that noise. I guess you don't want my money. I'm not paying $30 for a CD from Australia on which I only want to play one song. I was pretty close, though. I was about this close.

0: Once again, my name is Jody, and the name of the program is Push Button Heaven. Here with you every Thursday from noon until 3 p.m. Fabio is up at 3. Behind me, we are listening to Side A of the Environments Disc 7. This track is called Intonations, and the release is called Induced Meditation, a new easy method of relieving tension.
1: Great.
0: Feeling tense?
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Hope everyone is doing well. Might be a weird show today. I don't know. But we're gonna move right along with the music. Starting with a song that I thought I was going to play in that first little set there, but I think I will just start this second set off with. Once again, you can go to WFMU.org and hit the playlist and comments button and see a comprehensive list of everything that I've been playing. 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Until next we speak, here's something from Aysen Zerval.

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My name is Jody. This is Push Button Heaven. And now for something else.

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Only then will

Hello again, dear listeners. Listeners to this program, Push Button Heaven, and this radio station, WFMU, my name is Jody. And we just heard a preponderancement of songs. A preponderance of songs. What? Where did my playlist go? There it is. What we heard just there was something brand new from Rebecca Heller. Bassoonist Rebecca Heller. That was the title track from a forthcoming album called Righteous Rage, which I don't see as being associated with any label in particular, so maybe self-released? Correct me if I'm wrong. I am so excited for this album. It's coming out at the end of July. It's all music for solo bassoon, plus many, many, many pre-recorded bassoons. For the uninitiated here, I will have you know that I am a bassoonist myself, or I was, at least, in high school. But once a bassoonist, always a bassoonist, says I. And I really feel a connection to Rebecca Heller. Go to her Bandcamp or Insta, whatever, and take a look at some of her stuff. I really feel like I'm looking into the future, into a parallel future of myself if I had chosen to pursue the bassoon after high school. The haircut and everything. It's uncanny. It's awesome. This is the kind of music that I would be making if I had stuck with the bassoon. Prior to that, we heard Menko Konings. And this is a weirdy little, interesting little album called The Phil Spencer Project Volume 1 that I got from the Top Tape label. The track we heard was called Only Then. I believe that's the first track on that album. And it's some Dutch poet. Published, I think self-published a bunch of poetry in Dutch back in 1981, and I didn't think about it until earlier this year to translate those poems into English via some dumb app, record said translations, and put music on top of it. But anyway, he did, Menko Konings. Or she. I actually don't know. I don't know who the voice is on those tracks. Could be Menko. Could be somebody else. Doesn't say. Either way, very, very good stuff. We heard Sven Lebeck before that. And Inner Space from the Inner Space original soundtrack. More soundtrack music! Courtesy of the festival label. And we heard a new re-release on the BYG label. That was Sunny Murray. That 15-minute long spiritualistic jazzy track was called Sons of Africa, Part 1, from an album called Homage to Africa. And that is Sons of Africa, S-U-N-S. And that is Homage, H-O-M-M-A-G-E, to Africa. Ah! Thank you to Handy Haversack on the comments board over at WFMU.org for alighting me to the fact that Rebecca Heller's
forthcoming album, Righteous Rage, is coming out on the Cantaloupe Music label. My mistake. Thank you, Handy. I will fix that. Nathaniel Mellors before that gave us Irrigating Hell. That is the B-side of the Horrific Object single on the Junior Aspirin label. And we kicked that set off with Aeson Zervas and Something in Greek number 3 from a self-titled album of theirs on the Heat Crimes label. And that just about does it for what you heard in that set. I'm feeling a weird way today. Feeling a weird kind of... I feel like I'm body swapping right now with my show, if that makes sense. Usually I'm the nervous one, but my show feels pretty kind of like loose and relaxed and like kind of dancey and fun. That's how I experience it anyway. But today, I'm feeling relaxed. I'm feeling at peace. But the music I'm playing, the music that I myself prepared for you, seems very tense. So I don't know what to do about that. Except to just keep going. I appreciate all of you who have decided to continue listening, decided to stick it out with me. I want to give a brief mention right now while I have you on the mic. This coming Sunday, 5 to 6 p.m., Radio Row is live from Monty Hall. DJ Perro Caliente will be hosting the band Wolfer. Brooklyn-based, I believe? Or New York-based? Doesn't matter. Perro Caliente will be hosting Wolfer live from Monty Hall this coming Sunday, July 26th, from 5 to 6 p.m. It is a free show and also broadcast live on the air. If you want to come down to 43 Montgomery Street, doors are at 4:30. I will be there. And I hope to see many of you there as well. But if you can't make it down to Jersey City this Sunday, you can tune in from 5 to 6 on these here airwaves. Just as long as you don't touch that dial.

Oh, and there are some cool things coming up at Monty Hall as well, but I don't want to announce them yet because they are coming on later in August. Jody Peyote here with you every Thursday, almost every Thursday, from noon until 3 p.m. Fabio is up at 3, and we are steadily approaching the halfway point of the program. And, that's about that on that. We're gonna move right along with the music. It's one of those shows where I thought everything was kind of gelling and vibing together, but now that I play it all out front to back, it sounds way different than what I thought it would sound like. So I'm excited to see what the rest of this sounds like, and hope you all are too. Thanks for listening. Love ya.

It is.

0: வீடு வந்து அச்சு கீழே இறங்குங்க.
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2: There is no poison in their bite. Kissing cobras, hissing lights.

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Don't got to work with what you got. 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

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But if you don't trust, then you don't find. If you don't trust, then

0: Shouts out to Greg from Zone 5 for handing this CD to me this morning and saying, listen to this, it rocks. Or something to that effect. Oops. He was right. It does rock. And that was a track called Brevia Buzzstorm, and that was not even my favorite song from that album. Excited to do a deeper dig at a later date. Prior to that, we heard something that originally came out on the Wonder You label, but that I found on the Nature Bliss label. A compilation called Play That Beat, Mr. Raja, Number 1, Selected Oddities from the Tamil Film Industry, 1984 to 1991. We heard Love Theme into I Love You Interlude, and none of these tracks are credited. I did some research back in the archive advanced search function over here at WFMU.org, and people have played some cuts from this album before, but and have credited them to the correct artists, but I could not, for the life of me, in the amount of time that I had, find the artists responsible for the tracks that I played for you. So, apologies. Sometimes the mystery sounds sweeter.
1: I don't know.
0: We heard Seshi before that, giving us Francisco False Theme from an album called They Hate Francisco False. Also found that on the Nature Bliss label. And prior to that, we heard Samuel Kleist and Plan 9. And that is from a compilation on the Billow label called Experimentella Welt 1. John Paul Bohan before that gave us Shaper from an album called Terlingua. And that is courtesy of the Black Sweat label. And prior to that, we heard something new from Eden Burns. That track was called Loop of Trust. And that album is called Big Beat Manifesto, Volume 12. Something old from Boards of Canada before that. That was Staircase Whip. That is from an album called Old Tunes, Volume 2. And prior to that, we heard Monolith Noir. And wait a minute. I want to find out when this album came out. The track we heard was called Running Fast, and the album it's from is La Foi Gelée. Oh. And that came out in February of this year. And I didn't realize until I was playing that song and kind of clicking through to Monolith Noir's other releases that I have played stuff from this artist before. But this, to me at least, is their most kind of psych-rocky release, I want to say. The stuff I played from them before have been more kind of oochie goochie glitchy noisy stuff, if you know what I'm saying. Before Monolith Noir, we heard OG Jig, which I believe is an alias of Memotone, whom I have played on this program multiple times before. I think. Again, I'll let the listeners do the research for me. That is from an album on the Rewind Forward label called Dominion Window. The track we heard was called Jesus Is My Jam. And prior to that, we heard side B of a Combo de Guerre remix Sangle by Meridian Brothers. That was Abel and Maribel, the Meridian Brothers remix. And kicking off the set, we heard Cubic Zero in a nice little, probably, 30-second long track called White Lover Man, off of a new album called Creeping Maliba on the Nonoya label. And that is all you heard.
1: Okay.

0: Right. Oh!
1: Yes.
0: It is my pleasure and privilege and thrill to take a second to thank today's volunteers here at WFMU. Here's to the amazing folks helping us out today. Three cheers for Greg, Emily, Natalie, and Skylar. Thank you, thank you, thank you. They're upstairs now, packing swag, filling out customs forms for all of yees internationals who still haven't gotten your swags yet. And doing a number of other menial tasks. Menial, but not insignificant. There is no small task here at WFMU. 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And if you would like to keep the annoying noises in the ear holes by doing menial work, you may... Whoa, sorry. Hit the microphone there. You may email Volunteer Director Scott at scott@wfmu.org. Drop a proverbial line, won't ya? Once again, my name is Jody. This is Push Button Heaven. I'm here with you until 3 p.m., at which point it will be time for Fabio and Strength Through Failure. I got a little bit more music to play for you. So why don't we go and do that? 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Okay. Ta-ta for now.

Adolf Hitler. The dentist. 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Fuck Thatcher. 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Silly pathetic girly. Silly pathetic woman. Bonnie Langford. Neighbours. Lost keys. Phony friend. Ungrateful accusing mate. The royal family. Stock, Aiken and Waterman. Smile and Judas. Heartbreaking lying friend. Myra Hindley. Acid rain. Stinking rich female in fears. Disloyal lover. Wife and child beater. Drunken abuser. Racist. Bully. The Sun newspaper. AIDS inventor. Leon Britton. All nonsense. Massive, massive oil slick. Jimmy Tarbuck. Loneliness. Cancer. Hunger. Greed. Gut-wrenching disappointment. Evil gossip and fashion bastard. Tasteless A&R wanker. Hard cold fish. Overdraft like a mountain. The Jimmy Swaggart Show. The Tory invention.

weird British judges, apartheid, John Lennon's murder, anyone's murder, the breakdown of the NHS, the death of the rainforest, Hazel Stadium, rednecks, rape, homelessness, the all-American way, Clause 28, Tiananmen Square, sexual harassment, Nelson Mandela's imprisonment, Nancy's term, Ronnie's term, miscarriage. Where were you?

0: All right. Well, that's enough of that. Hello, everyone. We are about reaching the end of my program. My name is Jody. This has been Push Button Heaven on the one and only listener-supported freeform radio station of the nation, WFMU. The name of the program is Push Button Heaven. Did I say that already? Can't remember. I was too busy getting down to the Dave Howard Singers. Whoops. Gotta put my mic break in. It's a reporting period after all. That was the Dave Howard Singers. Can't get enough of that album. The title of which is What Your Girlfriend Threw Out or Your Friend Never Returned. The track we heard is called Stuff Me in Your Blender. So true.
1: So true.
0: We heard Imagination before that, giving us the dub version of Heart and Soul from the album Night Dubbing. And prior to that, we heard Big Hard Excellent Fish, which also gets my nomination for Artist Name of the Week. That is a 12-inch 45 single that I bought for too much money at Nexus in Bushwick. It was Imperfect List. Part one, I believe. Side B has a couple of other versions with just slightly different instrumentals, but the same Imperfect List. I think it's just a list of bad things. Very moving track. We heard Bodies of Water before that, giving us Parliament Street from an album called Black Water. And prior to that, we heard Beau Harward and John Cassavetes and a heartbreaking track called No One Around to Hear It from the Efficient Space compilation titled Searchlight Moonbeam. Prior to that was Matkovia and Druha Strana Oblohi from the album 1982 to 1986 Expanded, whatever that means. And we heard something brand new from Proto Martyr, from a forthcoming album called Hotel Usona. That's their new single called Sounds We Cannot Hear. And we kicked that set off, whoops, I messed that up. We kicked the set off with Steve Maxwell von Braun and Crystal Forest from the album Monster Planet, and that is all you heard. Once again, my name is Jody. This has been Push Button Heaven. I'll be here back with you next week, Thursday, noon to 3. Coming up at 3, it's Fabio, but someone on the comments board was inspired by my Imperfect List, and it inspired me to play this next single that I, whatever. You know what? Whoops! Okay, here we go. I'm just gonna play it. See ya next week. Bye. Love ya.

You're welcome, we can spare it. 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The juice of the carrot, the smile of the parrot, a little drop of claret, anything that works. Elvis and Scotty, days when I ain't spotty, sitting on the potty, curing smallpox. Reasons to be cheerful, part three. 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

0: cheerful. Part three. Health service glasses, gigolos and brasses, round or skinny buttons. Take your mum to Paris, lighting up the chalice. Wee Willie Harris. Andrew Stephen Beacle, listening to Rico. Harpo Groucho Chico. Cheddar cheese and pickle, the Vincent motorcycle, slap and tickle. Woody Allen Dali, Dimitri and Pasquale, Bala Bala Bala and below. Sunday nights to study, phoning up a buddy, being in my nuddy. Saying okie dokie, sing along a smoky, coming out a chokey. John Coltrane soprano, Eddie Celentano, Bona Carlino. Reasons to be cheerful, part three.
1: 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Love you all very much. See you next week.
0: Yes, yes, dear, dear. Perhaps next year, or maybe even never. In which...

I'm the king of Giant Land. Ho, ho! Come along and we'll have some fun. Five, four! Party time in Giant.

You can dance in double time. Oh, fun! There'll be fun for everyone. Oh, ho! In the land of giant man.

Good afternoon and welcome. If you're just tuned in, this is Freeform Radio WFMU, and I'm your host Fabio here till 6 o'clock. And let me just tell you what we heard in that set of music. We ended with a piece by, it was a section of a very long piece called Sand by Ragnar. Or Ragnar, I don't know how to pronounce that. Grippe. Yeah. I think this is a reissue, if I'm not mistaken. Forget what year this originally came out. But anyway, excellent record, Ragnar Grippe's Sand. And like we heard the final section of that. Terry Riley before that. We heard two sections from Lifespan, the soundtrack to the film from 1974, which I've not seen, but probably should. Slow Melody in by Ravi, followed by In the Summer. Again, from the soundtrack to the film Lifespan. Terry Riley. And that actually came out about almost 20 years ago, reissued, I should say, because originally from 74, the Lifespan. But it was on a disc, a CD disc, with another soundtrack called Les Yeux Fermés. Or was it? So there, Terry Riley. Tashi Wada. At the beginning of the set from the album Alignment, we heard Retrograde from Tashi Wada. Of course, James Last at the beginning of the show, as always, Mr. Giant Man. I just want to mention that a few people came into the station today that came specifically to volunteer, help out, taking care of business here. Greg and Emily and Natalie and Schuyler or Schuler. Schuyler. Schuyler. Sorry if I didn't get that right. They're here helping out. And you too could be helping out if you want to. Volunteer, that is. You can email scott@wfmu.org. Just scott@wfmu.org. Ask him, about volunteering. And he'll hook you up. All right. Let us continue in this this radio experiment. Here we go.

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My name is Fabio, if I can clear that out for a second. I'll be here till 6 with you. Should you care to hang around? I mean, you don't have to. You know, I'm not holding a gun to anybody's head. Arp and Anthony Moore at the end of that set from an LP from 2010. Came out on the Revenge International Records label. Arp and Anthony Moore. We heard Today's Psalters. Jean-Baptiste Favory, before that, from Things Under, came out on the Feeding Tube label about almost 10 years ago now. Gravity Loss, from that album, by Jean-Baptiste Favory. Nurse with Wound, from a very short piece from a compilation that came out back in the 80s. I don't remember what year this came out exactly. It was probably like 87, 88, something like that. I'm sure you can look it up. Go to the Oracle. It'll tell you everything you ever wanted to know about everything. So this is a compilation called Necropolis, Amphibians, and Reptiles, the Music of Adolf Wolfli. Okay. So if you don't know who Adolf Wolfli is, I'll just say that he was kind of an outsider artist, if you know what that's about. Look him up. He was quite well known for his work. He spent most of his life in an insane asylum. He was pretty bonkers. It was just a little too much for normal society. But he became this very prolific illustrator. He just started drawing one day, and they just gave him like this newsprint, like rolls of newsprint, literally rolls of it, and he would just start drawing and making up musical notation and all kinds of stuff. And his drawings are wild. They're nuts. So several bands artists, musicians, got together and interpreted the musical notations for this album of his, Mind you, he was not a trained musician. Wolfli, that is. Anyway, there's only three artists on this. Graham Revell, who was originally in SPK and now is a huge, he does a lot of soundtracks in Hollywood, like big budget movies. But he started out in, doing noise, like experimental music and stuff. DDAA is on here, and Nurse with Wound with two pieces. And we heard this very short Great Godfather Nieces by Nurse with Wound from Necropolis, Amphibians, and Reptiles. Check out Wolfley's art online. It's pretty phenomenal. Valentina Goncharova before that.

0: Her album Campanile. Campanelli. Plural for bells, just bells. We heard Up to Beauty from her album Campanelli. And we heard, I don't know if I'm going to pronounce this right, so I'm just going to forge ahead. Apparently this is Flemish, and thanks to Boz for the translation earlier. De Vlaamse Primitieven. Okay, that's about as close as I'm going to get, probably. The title of the album translates as Arsonists and Scammers. In Flemish, I don't know. I mean, it's like Brandstichters and Uplichters. Untitled piece from that. Anyway, hope you enjoyed that and the set. We are continuing on now with more music today. Got a lot to get to. So we'll do movies in a little while. Got a few things I want to mention, and then we'll continue now. So what do I want to play here? Oh yeah, this is new. Well, it's not really new. It just came out. It's just released on an LP, but this is from 1990 originally. Field recordings, music, spoken word stuff. George Mikunis and Meiko Shiomi. Requiem for George Mikunis. And among the voices on here are Eric Anderson, Ken Friedman, Lamont Young, Marion Zazila, Willem de Ridder, and of course, performance by Meiko Shiomi. Obviously, this is all Fluxus related here. So, without further ado, I'll play you a little section of this. It's a long piece. Actually, it's two sides. One is forwards, and then they took the recording and just played it backwards. That's what you get on the B side. You know, those Fluxus artists, they're real jokers. All right, here we go.
1: Which magazine is this?
2: It's for Coast Forum. It's a German magazine. Like in the book forum, you know? It's a small but fast.

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Thank you.

Thank you.

I'm going to go to the hospital.

Wow, that is some way out recording from this really fascinating box set. Came out 20 years ago now. Varnamungen, 1980-1981. Recordings that were originally released or put out by the Selection label out of Germany, out of Mainz, that was loosely, well, not loosely, there was, it was connected to the outfit called, that was called the P16D4, and prior to that, Progressive Disco, or PD. Anyway, they released a few things on their label, and this box set has three albums with one side each for a different band. So there's like six recordings on here. Six different bands, I should say. We heard, we're listening still to Ertrinken Vacuum from their release called Landunter. Herz der Finsternis. Something about windows? I don't know. I don't do German too good. I don't know, do English too good either. So that's what's playing in the background there. Prior to that, Patrizio Farricelli from his Cramps LP release called Antropofagia. So that title, I didn't know exactly what it meant, so I looked it up, and it turns out it's, well, it has to do with cannibalism of some sort. And if you look up just that title, you know, there was a movement in Brazil that was about, you know, sort of political, social, artistic. There was a manifesto, the Anthropophagia Manifesto, or the Cannibalism Manifesto. But it's not about actual cannibalism, per se. But anyway, that the vocals in there are actually by Antonin Artaud from his recording. I think it's from his recording of To Have Done With the Judgment of God. But that's definitely Antonin Artaud in there, in that piece by Farricelli from the Great Cramps label back in the 70s. And we started off with Mieko Shiomi from Requiem for George McCunis, the sort of godfather of Fluxus, and, you know, for lack of a better term, we heard an excerpt of A Ubi Fluxus from that album. And that's pretty much everything. So let's see what's happening in the world of cinema. In New York City, that is. I would list, you know, stuff happening here in Jersey City or even Hoboken, which is nearby. But I don't know of any movie theaters, you know, in the area. You know, I know there's some further out, but that's too bad. In any case, at Anthology Film Archives, they're going to be showing tomorrow Greaser's Palace, directed by Robert Downey Sr., which is a kind of a Western of sorts, from 1972, Greaser's Palace. And very influential film and filmmaker, and the dad of you know, Robert Downey Jr., of course. That's tomorrow at 8:45 at Anthology Film Archives.
Then on Saturday, you can catch some films by Craig Baldwin and Charles Levine. And then on, and also at 4:30, well, that's at 6:15. At 4:30, Bresson's A Man Escaped will be playing, which is always great. And on Sunday, Bresson's Pickpocket is at 7:30. Those are all at Anthology Film Archives, 2nd Avenue and 2nd Street in Manhattan, in East Village. At the Metrograph tomorrow, July 24th, Belle du Jour by Louis Buñuel from 67, the great Catherine Deneuve. That's at 1:30 p.m. And then later that day, tomorrow, at 10:30, you can catch Three Women by Robert Altman from 77, which is excellent. And El Topo at 10:40 from 1970 by Alejandro Jodorowsky. All excellent and worth making an effort to go to the cinema. On Saturday, L'Argent by Robert Bresson from 1983 is at 12:45. These are all at the Metrograph down on Ludlow Street so far. And at, I think that's it for the Metrograph for the weekend. I mean, there's other stuff. You can look at their website, metrograph.com. And then the last thing I'll tell you about is at the Paris Theater, they have a series going on called Something Borrowed, Something Blue. And, you know, some of these are not, I mean, they're like kind of mainstream films for the most part, but there's a lot of older ones like Rebecca. The one that's really, really, really twisted, excellent movie is Lever to Heaven, directed by John Stahl from, I forget what year this was made, it's 45, starring Gene Tierney and Cornel Wilde. And Vincent Price actually is in this. But you want to see a movie about somebody who's like mentally unstable and will do just about anything, no matter how insane it is? Just check this out. It's really out there, this movie. And it's in Technicolor, I believe. Gorgeous to look at. At the Paris Theater. All right. I think I will stop there. I could go on, but I don't want to torture you any more than I need to. Let's shift gears for a bit here. I heard this on a soundtrack just a couple of days ago, and I forgot about this track. I mean, I know I've heard it before, but check this out.

All right. So, a little bit of a detour there. With the Gumpert Sommer duo with Manfred Herring from the album The Old Song, an FMP release. Sometime back in the 70s, 73 to be exact, out of Berlin, Germany. Wiesenlied was the track you heard by that. They should just call it a trio, right? I mean, come on. What's the deal there? before that, the Gaetano Liguori Collective Orchestra from a self-titled LP. We heard Parte Prima, Collective Suite. And that's a recording from 1976 out of Italy. Yeah. So there. So we got some German jazz, some Italian jazz. We have Sun Ra before that. Spectrum from Solar Myth Approach, Volume 1. Came out on the Actuel label out of Europe, France, I believe. Solar Myth Approach. Before that, Alice Coltrane from Huntington Ashram Monastery. We heard the title track to that Impulse release. We heard Kenny Burrell from his excellent album Midnight Blue, featuring Ray Barretto on conga. And I'm not that familiar with some of the other musicians on here, Major Holly Jr. and Bill English, although Stanley Turrentine I'm familiar with. But great record. We heard the title track, Midnight Blue. Recorded, of course, by the one and only Rudy Van Gelder, right here in New Jersey. And Ernest Ranglin at the beginning of that set, which, you know, he was a guitarist on Studio One Records out of Jamaica. So he was doing ska and reggae and all that stuff. That particular track is, you know, it's definitely leans on jazz. Yeah, it's still it's got that reggae, kind of groove to it. But the album's called Below the Bassline, which is a collection that originally came out as a two-sided, well, it's always two-sided, it was an A and B side, Surfing, part one and two. And then they did a remix of it and blah, blah, blah. So, but Ernest Ranglin, he's all over Studio One Records playing guitar. Many, many, many, many recordings. All right. Wow. I'm looking at the clock and it's getting almost time. So I'm going to play you a few more things before I have to say goodbye. Joe Frank, of course, comes up at 6 o'clock. You might want to hang around for that. Meanwhile, let's listen to Mert.

Thank you.

It is too much. The Beatles. It's all too much. From Yellow Submarine. I don't have time to go through the whole set list there. I got to make room for Joe Frank coming up momentarily. You're tuned to Freeform Radio WFMU, East Orange, WMFU, Mount Hope in New York City and Rockland County at 91.9 FM and online at WFMU.org. I'll see you next week. Stay tuned for Joe Frank coming up momentarily.

Anyway, they closed the office and they let me go. I was sort of a little bit lost. I'd looking around for something, and about 5 years, almost 6 years since Arthur and I divorced, and well, I was living in the city, and I really didn't know anybody, and I'm not too good at meeting people. It's not very easy, so especially when you got two little girls, and a lot of guys don't want to know about that. So, and then when I lost my job, I was a little panicky too, because I didn't have a cent saved, nothing. And of course, I got nothing from Arthur. And well, I saw this ad, and it said, "Rent a Family." Rent a Family is looking for women, women with children, and they wanted you to be rented out for to be a family to somebody. I couldn't believe this thing actually was real, that somebody was, I mean, really trying to hire mothers with little kids. Anyway, I called them up. There was this woman that I talked to, and she said I should come down. She gave me an appointment. And I went down, and they had a very nice office. They had all this staff, and all these people seemed really nice. And then they asked me a lot of questions about my background, and they wanted to know all about my family, and where I was from originally, and my religion and everything. And there was this long questionnaire all about how my life and what I had done for a living, and what my husband had done, and where we'd lived, and my things I liked to do, and my tastes, and the children, and what they liked, and all. It went on and on. I mean, it was about a 10-page application. I never filled out anything so complicated and really thorough, and when I got through filling out this form, they thanked me, and they said they'd let me know. And then when I got home, I started to think about it, and I thought, oh my, what am I doing? I mean, this is crazy that I could even imagine doing such a thing.

And she said that they were interested in having me come down and sign up for their program. She was very nice. I mean, this woman was very, really nice. It was the kind of person that you'd trust her, and she was nice. She was sincere. She was absolutely, she was so upfront, and she was not at all like anybody that you could ever associate with any kind of anything sordid or underhanded not really above board and legitimate. And so I after I talked to her, I reconsidered. I thought about it a lot, and well, there were two reasons, and I think of course the money, which I desperately needed, and also the fact that I was lonely and not meeting anybody. And I thought, who knows, if they screen the applicants as carefully as they screened me, and they really went into my background so thoroughly, then what? There couldn't be any risk at all. That's the way I felt. So I decided to go down there, and once I had signed, she explained to me that they would have to videotape me and the children, and so that they could show it to their prospective clients, and they could, on the basis of this tape, would be able to decide whether they wanted to rent us or not. And she also explained to me that I would be able to see tapes of these applicants, and so that if one of them picked us, and if I didn't like him, find him congenial, you know, then I would have the option of not accepting. That seemed very fair to me. And she also told me that they screened these applicants very, very carefully, and that it was, it was very reassuring. But what I wanted to know also was, exactly what was going to be expected of me. I mean, if I was rented, say, to spend a day with this person, I mean, I wanted to know whether I was going to be expected to cook for him or clean his house. I mean, I didn't know. I thought maybe he doesn't just want company. Maybe he wants a wife, like most men want a wife. They want a wife to do things for them. And so I asked about that, and she said, No, I mean, you can do things like that if you want to, but if he asks you to and you don't feel like cooking and you don't, I mean, he can't ask you to do things like that. You can volunteer. I mean, she explained that whatever we do together, I mean, whether it's going to a movie or watching a ball game or whatever, or you know, going to a restaurant or having a snack at home, is up to us to decide mutually, and that I would never have to accept to do anything, even if it was to go see a movie I didn't like. So after I signed up, I then I made an appointment for the videotaping, then to come back with and to bring the kids. And after school the next day, we did that.

0: course, the families get to see the videotapes of our applicants. As I mentioned to you before, we'll often suggest to a young gentleman or middle-aged gentleman that he experience a wide range of kinds of families. Now, we have people who use our service on an ongoing basis, and, of course, they're in a position, depending on the mood they're in, depending on what's going on in their lives, to take advantage of a particular kind of family that they know we have in our inventory. We have certain package programs where an individual can experience over the course of a 12-month period a sort of a sampler, and an individual has the opportunity to experience a pretty considerable range of families. Often this will inform that individual of the kind of family he wants to participate with in on a longer-term basis. I don't mean that family longer-term, but as he uses our service from month to month or year to year, he may choose to go back to a kind of family, or he might find that the sample appeals to him and then he can alternate his families.
1: Let us say that the goal of Rent-A-Family is to provide the paying customer with a family that best suits his needs. What if a situation arises where the present Rent-A-Family that he is experiencing is very good, except in one particular? There is one too few children in the family. There are two at present. They need a third. Can you provide this kind of service?
0: Not at the moment, no, not as yet. That would be an impossible service for us to provide because we can't be bringing in an unattached child into a family. That would not qualify under our program. And he'd have to, a person like that would have to go to a different family who would meet his requirements more fully.
2: Find that a rented family has a limited vibrancy, of a limited usefulness as they wear out, as they are passed from situation to situation.
0: Well, some find it's not their cup of tea, and after one or two outings, withdraw from the program. Others increase their availability in the program.
3: Are larger families more expensive? Are certain ethnic families more expensive? Are more beautiful women with older daughters more expensive? Are sexually promiscuous young boys that live within a family with an ugly woman less expensive?
0: It's much like any other business arrangement. It comes down to supply and demand. We place a premium and thereby charge a higher price for certain families which are more difficult to obtain, in which we have a much smaller representation in our pool. I think that Rent-A-Family is, again, a response, and perhaps a prophetic response, to a societal situation. The institutions that require long-term commitments, I think, perhaps, are being exposed. They're being exposed and shown for what they are, and perhaps they are expedients.
2: We cannot deny that the society is seems to be speeding up before our very eyes. People grow up faster. They learn faster. There's no long-term anything. One looks at business, politics, entertainment. People are elected and then they're ousted. Stars come into prominence and then they're forgotten in no time. And this seems to be an outcome of the increased technology that no one knows how to stop. And it's hard for me to see a way in which society won't be profoundly influenced by this.
1: Well, society was profoundly influenced several years ago by the advent of something that we all seem to take for granted at the time, which is built-in obsolescence. When that concept came up, and I think it had something to do with the manufacture of automobiles, people were, they did not feel very good about the idea of built-in obsolescence because they thought that ethically manufacturers should plan for an object to last as long as it possibly can within the concept of our technological development. And in fact, the whole success of Rent-A-Family is based on the idea of built-in obsolescence, because in relationships within the concept of that program, they are over almost as soon as they begin.
2: Let me posit a query here for all of us. Is a, quote, long-term relationship better, per se, than a short-term relationship? Is a growing sense of commitment to a person or a family or an idea morally, ethically, societally more valuable than a series of short-term commitments?
0: The whole idea of renting things has to do with people's desire to not have a permanent commitment to them. To rent a car is a desire to not own that car. By renting a car, you can experience it, the joy of it, for a weekend or a month, and then give it back, and then go on and rent another one. If you want to rent a garden tool, you might say, well, why don't you just own that garden tool? But the feeling is, well, I may not need it. So we're responding to a real need in this society, and I feel that...
3: Except this is not between a person and a thing. This is, in fact, an interaction between a person and another person.
1: And the result is that people become further and further removed from the act of really experiencing what long-term commitment would provide. Yes. And this is the danger.
0: People who bring to a relationship very little history are free to exist happily in that moment. You may find that in standard families, in families which have a long history and a future, an isolated moment is sometimes as miserable as it can be because of the weight of that past and future. Whereas we find in our brief encounters a great amount of joy and freshness. This absence of commitment often allows people to be more spontaneous with each other and to enjoy each other, and perhaps there's the irony.
3: Come on, the absence of commitment merely allows people to enjoy and make use of their more animal instincts. Many of the women consider these to be weekends in which they sell themselves for prostitution, basically, and many of the men who have signed up several times have said that one of the great pleasures is that, in fact, they can get a large variety of women and children at times, and presumably they can take out on these basically innocent people their own warped vision of a life that has so far cheated them in this particular area.

Hi, my name is Carmen. I am 38 years old. I love movies, I love music, I love fun in life, and there sure isn't enough of it, so let's try and make the best out of it.

Pan is very, she's a little one. She loves to act up and play act and talk to everybody and everything. But Wendy's very shy, and I knew I'd have a little trouble getting her to sit in front of a camera and act natural. But, this lady was really very good with them, they had a man doing the camera, and he was very funny. He had a nice sense of humor, and he got Wendy giggling, with her two front teeth out. She's so adorable. Anyway, the tape came out real good, and we went home. The kids were kind of excited because they thought they were going to be on TV. And after I put them to bed that night, I began to think again that it was crazy. And what was I doing? And what was I exposing myself to? And even worse, what was I exposing my children to? I mean, I had no idea. It just all seemed totally crazy. And I didn't sleep much that night, but the next day there was this phone call, and a lady from the agency called, and she said that somebody had seen my tape and wanted to rent us. And I said, well, I don't know. I'd back out. I didn't know what to do. But anyway, she said if I wanted to, I could come down and see a tape of this man, and then I could decide whether I wanted to let him rent us or not. So I thought, okay, I'll go down and I'll look at it, and then I'll see. And so I went down, and I was expecting some awful guy, you know, somebody. Well, because I figured that anybody had to rent a family, there must be something terribly wrong with him. And I expected him to be really unattractive or really strange, or really, I mean, not somebody that I would want to let my kids be around at all. And I thought he would be somebody really, you know, strange, or somebody, I don't know, abnormal. There had to be something wrong with him. But, I was really surprised because first I read his written application it was like the one I had filled out. He read like a very interesting person and a very sane, nice person, and very, you know, really nice background. And I was amazed because, I mean, this man is so well educated, and he'd been to one of the best universities in the country, and he had a master's degree, and he had been a university instructor, and he was working for this big publishing house. I mean, this man was so exceptional and intellectually, and in fact, I wondered why he picked me, because I haven't got that much formal education. But anyway, I was very impressed with everything I read about him. And then I started thinking, well, the guy must be very intellectual and very intelligent and smart and everything, but and maybe, you know, he may be very nice, but he's probably some horrible monster physically, because, I mean, I was just assuming that there had to be something wrong with him, something wrong, really. Anyway, it was time to see the video, and I was absolutely amazed, because he was just a nice, a really nice, nice-looking man, sort of medium height, and I guess in his 40s, and
He had dark hair. It wasn't too short and wasn't too long, and it a little gray, and it just... He was very nicely dressed. I mean, very sort of the way I like men to dress, and conservative, but not, you know, not bankerish, sort of a sporty, a little bit. He was wearing a shirt with a sweater over it and a very nice sports jacket, one of these tweed jackets, and he had really nice eyes. I mean, nice, sort of warm and very sensitive face and very intelligent face, and he looked like the kind of person that I would want to meet, you know. And he had a nice voice too. He was very reassuring. So I really felt like I could get along easily with this man. He said that he'd been working very hard all his life, and he'd been very totally dedicated to studying first and then career and his job. And he said that with all the things that he'd been doing, that he just hadn't somehow taken the time to create a relationship for himself, and that now that he's in his 40s, he feels it as a great lack in his life, and that this agency was giving him the opportunity to experience something of what he had been missing in his life, and that ultimately he really wanted a home, and he really wanted a relationship, and he really wanted children, and this was his chance to explore what really having a real family would be like. And he talked about the terrible loneliness and that he felt, and I really could relate to that. You know, he talked about how on vacations or weekends or, well, you know, especially like Christmas, times like that, it was very hard for him. And so this renting family thing was a great opportunity for him to really experience what it would be like to have his own family. And I really got the feeling from listening to him and from watching him that he wasn't so much just trying to experience having a family on this temporary sort of rental kind of a basis, but that he was really looking to maybe find an already existing family to make his own. So I told the lady I accepted. I was very excited about meeting him. I mean, he was the kind of man that I would have gone out with without being paid. So that night I took the kids and sat them at the kitchen table, and I told them that I had a new friend, and that he was going to be their friend too, and that we were going to spend some time with him. And they seemed very pleased. So the next day he called, and we must have talked for a half hour on the phone. He really sounded nice, and it was so easy. It was so comfortable talking to him. Anyway, we made a date for the next Sunday. We decided to go on a picnic and to the beach. I told the kids, and they were very excited and started nagging about, you know, what to wear and what we're going to take, and all the things they wanted to play, the games they wanted to take, and all that. And they asked me a lot of questions about him. They really were curious, and I answered as best I could. I
I felt that I knew a lot about him already based on the questionnaire and the tape and this long conversation that we had on the phone. I really felt that I could tell them about him, and they asked me what they should call him, and I said just call him by his first name, and I had my nails done. I had some highlights put in my hair, and I had a nice cut, you know, I sort of kind of, you know, like they're doing now, brushed up, and I even had my feet done because we were going to the beach. And I bought cute little things for the kids to wear. I had told him that I would make some things for the picnic, so I made a bunch of sandwiches and got some nice fruit, and I baked some cupcakes, and I got some wonderful cheeses, and he said he would bring some wine and soft drinks for the girls. So I just made this big camper full of food.

0: I think it's important to recognize the depth of loneliness that must be addressed here. I do believe that we can all agree that there is an enormous number of profoundly lonely, desperate people out there, men, women of all ages. They are confronted steadily by the media and by literature and by music with the concept of a happy family. All the situation comedies that are on the air right now, all the wonderful advertisements and publicity that you see that encourages the belief in the joyous, happy family, integrated, and of course this is the opposite seems to be more and more the truth that we were talking about. The large tribes where uncles, aunts, in-laws, cousins all live together, brought down now to the two-parent family, and now we're talking about the single-parent family, and we seem to see in the future the possibility of the no-parent family, that is, children living without parents.
1: Let me ask, do you rent the children without a parent?
2: No. In fact, I think it would be important to clarify a bit the kind of services we provide. Of course, we only provide families with a parent. These are single-parent families, which are in our pool of participants.
1: You have, in fact, a role-playing, which presupposes the existence of an actor underneath it. And the essence of an actor is his emptiness, the ability that he may have to bring into himself the substance of the character that he is portraying, the points that define character, the points that define personality are assumed and do not arise naturally out of the actor himself. And when stripped of these outer characteristics, we find men, specifically men, because the bulk of the renters are men in this program, are without a character, or without conviction, without a sense of themselves as individuals in specific terms.
2: May I interrupt, Dr. Blandar, because this very lack of self-perception is part of the problem that we at Rent-A-Family address ourselves to. I carefully screen, and all of my people do screen and counsel with an individual who's going to avail himself of our service. Often, an individual coming to us will request a multi-phased program in which they might, on various occasions, visit and stay with a wide range of different types of families in order to get a better sense of the kind of family situation that they might ultimately flourish best in. And this gives them the opportunity to operate and to perhaps cause to evolve.
1: But in fact, the theory, I think, does not hold water, because what happens is that regardless of the nature of the assumed characteristics, the anchor is defined as commitment. And until you can have the commitment, you cannot assume that these character traits are real and are applicable to the person under scrutiny.
3: What Joel Barrington has just said about his screening process and his whole idea of the multiple choice system is really just utopian codswallop. Most people are filmed on a videotape machine for about 4 minutes, and it is that very short piece of videotape that is shown to the prospective family, and they also get a view of the prospective family in a very similar, very cheaply done format that tells you very little except physical size and physical attributes.
0: And yet this is the way in which society and family relationships are measured in all different manners throughout the country. In other words, this has become a society in which commitment, love, feeling, caring, personality is described in a 30-second television commercial.
2: The amount of intimacy that exists in these brief encounters, let's face it, is not so much less than what exists in long-term relationships in this society. I hate to be cynical about it, but I think it's true. Our program rose up in response to that situation. People barely know each other in long-term relationships.
1: There's no doubt that what Mr. Barrington has set into place is consistent with the development of our psychological, philosophical development as a culture.
3: Rent-A-Family, in fact, is merely a notion of selling an odd piece of nostalgia for a quick weekend.
0: We're talking about our current society, which is a franchised society, a fast food society, a fast feeling society, a society based on short relationships, serial relationships, in which in business one moves from one job to another, in relationships one moves from one partner to another. And it does not seem to be getting more substantive, but less substantive. We're talking about children who, if they are raised to believe that it is a decent, good, healthy world out there where you have a chance to establish a relationship with someone or something and continue it, it is certainly true that they will be sorely disappointed, frustrated, and alienated when that society turns out to be quite the contrary to what they've been raised to believe it is going to be. The question is, if society is unhealthy, should the children be raised unhealthily?
1: That's a very good question, and indeed it raises the point of whether or not the Rent-A-Family program perpetuates some of the worst aspects of the society. As a matter of fact, it institutionalizes some of what, prior to the development of Rent-A-Family, we knew as the way things were. This is the way things are. The only thing that Mr. Barrington did was put a price tag on it.
0: It could turn out to be really a very good thing culturally, as long as it's handled with tact and care. And we might even find that many lonely bachelors who have not adjusted to familial relationships might actually be learning through this process how to commit themselves on a more permanent and lasting basis.
1: But since we've reached this point in the discussion, I think it's only wise to bring up the case of Lucas Bemke, who was the only suicide so far in the program, and to indicate his situation as being a very extreme example of what can possibly happen in a situation where which can be described as no-win. As you remember, Mr. Bemke was involved with one family and continued to pay on a daily and then a weekly basis because at first, his situation was such that he felt that this was a family in which he would like to remain. Only later did he find out that he was experiencing a sense of shame to leave the situation, and he did not have the emotional wherewithal to break free. So without what we might consider as a normal or a socially acceptable relationship, he was actually paying your organization, Rent-A-Family, on a weekly basis in order to stay with the family that he would just have preferred to leave. So he did not have the satisfaction, and he was also breaking himself financially at the same time as he was breaking himself psychologically and emotionally. And eventually it led to his downfall.
0: Yes.
1: And ultimate suicide.
0: This is
1: and
0: true.
1: It is, although it is the only case, it is symptomatic of some of the potholes into which people in the system could fall, given a wide range of possibilities.

0: I'm looking for someone who is very kind, who will share things with me,
1: it doesn't
0: who
1: matter
0: is supportive, and who enjoys my company.
1: I like to play inside.
0: It is very important in life to be honest, to be down to earth, and then you are going to be the same. I very much enjoy the travel. I've been to Asia, which means Thailand.
2: Sarah and I like to be out when
3: simple things like walking.

So Sunday morning, he came. He was right on time at 10 o'clock. And he drove up in this very nice-looking station wagon and looked really new, which I later found out was rented. And he looked very, very nice. He looked just like he did on his tape, only he was dressed in white jeans and he had this wonderful shirt, sports shirt open, and he was nicely built. I mean, he had a nice chest and he had nice, strong arms, and the three of us, it was funny because we were standing at the window and we were watching him come up the path, and I don't know who was most excited. Wendy was jumping up and down. I had to try to calm her down, and Diane was, I guess Diane, well, she has her own way. And then the kids wanted to go answer the door, and I said, no, I'll answer it. And he rang the doorbell, and I went to the door, and he introduced himself, and I introduced myself, and then the girls were just, you know, sort of pushing past, and I introduced them, and then he started taking out gifts for the girls, and they were really lovely, lovely toys, and I could tell they liked him right away. And then we put all the food and stuff and toys in this station wagon, and we all got in, and kids got in the back and started playing with their toys, and all the way there we had a wonderful time because he was joking with the girls, and he had a really nice sense of humor, and he was making them laugh all the time, and then we sang all these songs that we used to sing when we were little, and the kids still sing, and like Old MacDonald and Row, Row, Row Your Boat, and we sing 99 Bottles of Beer on the Wall, 99 Bottles of Beer, and before we knew it, we were at the beach, and we all piled out and took the picnic stuff down, and it was wonderful because it was really a beautiful beach, and there weren't too many people, and It was late in the summer, and it wasn't real hot, but it was a beautiful sunny day. The water was a little too cold for me, but he took the kids, and they went and splashed around like wild things, and had a wonderful time. And he would carry them on his shoulders, and they'd be splashing each other and playing ball, and all just generally playing, having a wonderful time, and. And then they built this big sand castle and with walls all around it and turrets. And he found things to put on it, like bits of tinfoil for flags and pieces of seaweed and old shells and beautiful things. It was very, very creative and very beautiful. And the kids just had a wonderful time. And then we spread out all the food. And he had the cooler, and he had some really fabulous white wine in it. And he and I had a little sip of wine, and then there were soft drinks for the girls, and we ate all the food. And then he said there was this wonderful ice cream stand down the boardwalk away, and asked us if we wanted some. And of course, the kids were very excited, and. He started saying, ice cream, you scream, we all scream for ice cream. And he said, well, come on, we'll go up and we'll get some. And he asked me if I wanted them to bring me back some ice cream, and I said, no. And he said, okay, well, we'll be right back. And then the girls each took one of his hands. And they weren't shy with him at all. And I watched them walking up
toward the boardwalk with him, and it was really nice to see them holding his hands and walking that way. You could see that they really needed that they really needed to have a man. They responded to him so totally that it was really beautiful to watch. And then I just turned back and I lay down and closed my eyes and took in some sun. The sun was really warm and there was a cool breeze. It wasn't too hot. It was just perfect. And I was lying there with my eyes closed and I was thinking, boy, this could be a whole new life. Oh, it just seemed like my life was going to change. Then a little time passed, and I just sort of turned over and looked up the beach toward the boardwalk to see if they were coming back. And I couldn't see them. So I got up and I looked toward the ice cream place, and I could see the ice cream place, but I couldn't see anybody standing in front of it. So I looked up and down the beach, and the beach was just almost deserted. I didn't really think anything had happened, but I got this funny, scared feeling. So I put on my shoes and I left everything else there, and I just ran up to the boardwalk. And I went to the ice cream place. And there was a man there, and I said, have you seen a man and two little girls? And he said they'd gotten some ice cream cones, and I asked him where they'd gone, and he said that he thought they went that way, and he pointed down the boardwalk. And so I ran down the boardwalk, and I ran all the way to where the boardwalk stops, and there's nothing but sand there, and then dunes, and I was looking on the beach and on the boardwalk, and they weren't there. So by this time I was really terrified, and I was crying, and I started running back in the other direction, and that's when I thought of the parking lot. So I ran down the other side of the boardwalk to the parking lot, and almost all the cars were gone, and so was the station wagon.

0: You seem to all know what it must be like for a man to walk into a house and meet a strange woman and three stranger children. But that seems to be a product of conditioning and almost taboos, that shouldn't be done. That can't be a happy, fertile situation. And I'm suggesting to you that we've discovered that very often the very strangeness of this encounter turns out to be very productive, and people discover, much to their surprise, that the very lack of familiarity and traditional setting is stimulating to them.
1: And yet that very description of a man coming home to a woman and three children who seem like complete strangers to him is, I think, many men who have been married for long periods of time and have watched their children grow up might well claim to have had that very same sense of alienation and foreignness with their own family for many years, and perhaps have never been able to see it clearly or express it. Which is more dangerous? Which is more neurotic? Which is more alienating, to have that sense of foreignness with a family that you have lived with for 5, 10, 15 years? Or to have that feeling with a family that you have never met before?
2: Yes, well, in all fairness, you have cleaned it up a bit. I mean, you have made it seem there's a certain legitimacy and cleanliness involved in the transaction, a certain kind of logging in and logging out and signing books and keeping tracks. But in fact, if you let everything fall out the way it would normally, a little more dirty, a little bit more out of context with any kind of institution, we find men coming and living with women for certain periods of time and their families, perhaps, and moving out again without getting to know them very much. This is the style of life today.
0: We're giving people, sir, what they want. And neither you or anyone else is going to tell me that in this country it's a bad thing to give people what they want.
2: Yes, perhaps what you're going to tell me is that if people wanted to be geeks, the thing that you would do is give them chickens to bite their heads off.
0: Sir, I would give them rats and alligators. It's not up to me, sir, to define what is good for people. We're giving people a chance to experiment and to know what they're getting into before they get into it.
2: Yes, well, and in doing so, you have fallen very, very squarely into that very respectable category of smarmy pragmatist who can turn anything to their advantage. But in fact, in doing so, you will have to come into contact with people who are guardians of community ethics and guardians of morality, and people whose retroactive effects on the society are going to be felt one way or the other, either by evolution or by revolution.

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1: Worth a little bit.
0: You know. You're worth a lot. That's why I say.

0: 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Whatever it takes to have you near. You're worth it.
1: You're worth it.

0: Hello. 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Hello. Hello. Hello.
1: I am one of a species called man. I live in a land known as America, in a city called New York. Many find it hard to breathe here. Breath is life, you know, but also truth is life. And love is life. And well, truth, life, and love are really what this record is all about.
2: This is the 17th day of the third week in the fifth month of the third year of the seventh decade in the second millennium after what has been reported by some as the death of a man called Jesus. This planet is called the Earth. It's a rather small and very crowded planet. Perhaps even too crowded with so-called human beings who find it so very, very hard to live in peace. But we have found a way. Harmony does exist, you know. What you are hearing is an offering to any and all future beings. We are sealing some of the thoughts and feelings, the vibrations of our day, in what you may call a time capsule. Which itself has been sealed with cosmic love.

Thank you for listening.

Crawford.